0: Yeah, you know that one. That is Big Stars, September Girls, kicking off the September 1st edition of Homegrown, our local show here at XPN. How the heck is it September already? That's the first question I asked myself this morning and thought, hey, September Girls, that would be a good place to kick things off tonight. Thank you for tuning in. 2 hours of Homegrown Tunes, yeah, every Tuesday from 8 to 10. I'm your host, Mike Vasilikos. Got a lot to get into. We've got a radio debut of a brand new song from our pal Snack Time. They had a busy summer. They played a bunch of festivals, including Newport. They backed up Lauryn Hill, which is crazy, but have been working on some new music of their own, and we've got a new song to share tonight. We'll do that right around 8:20, so stay close for new Snack Time. We've also got a new tune from our pal Moot Lou, which we featured earlier today as our local pick. Muscle Tough, Second Grade, lots more new Philly tunes for you tonight. And something from a band called Attack Dog, who are putting out a new record on Friday, and we're going to get to something from them right after this.
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0: And speaking of the festival, we're going to hear from a bunch of the Philly bands playing XPN Fest in the second hour of the show tonight. Thank you for listening to Homegrown. And yeah, this is a band from our area called Attack Dog. They actually share some members with the band Wallace Tonight. And Attack Dog are releasing a new record on Friday. Saturday night, they are playing the Yuki Club in town. And this is called Rosary Beads. On Homegrown, it's new music from Attack Dog tonight at XPN.

0: This is Homegrown, our local show at XPN. That is the band Sweet Pill from their record, which dropped earlier in the year, called Still There's a Glow. They're going to be part of Philly Music Fest next month. That is coming up quickly. No Control from Sweet Pill. Grace Von Der Koon, Delaware rocker with Rock and Roll Gary. And Summer Crows, Love That from the Philly band Local Honeymoon. They just announced a show today, September 18th. At Milk Boy. Mike Vasilikos with you till 10, all Philly sounds, all homegrown sounds on your radio. And we are excited to debut a new song from our good buddies Snack Time. They've been cooking up some new music, and we'll get to something from them right after this.
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0: Yeah, big thanks to Sam and Nico and the band for giving us an early listen and an early opportunity to play their new song for you tonight here on Homegrown, our local show. It has been a busy summer for Snack Time. I saw they played a bunch of festivals, and what really caught my eye is they were up at Newport. They jammed with a bunch of different artists and bands, but they backed up Lauryn Hill, which had to be sort of like experience of a lifetime. They're doing some dates this fall with our buddy Devin Gilfillian. And tomorrow, this song will be out in the world for everyone. Tonight, it is for you, homegrown WXPN community. New from Snack Time, a radio debut. This is called Can't Imagine Why You'd Stay. 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

0: This is WXPN Homegrown, our local show, and quite the talent from our music community. That is Ryan featuring Declan Cashman, who is another artist in Philadelphia, teaming up in that song called Let the Light In. Don McCluskey, going back to his wonderful record from a few years ago, The Chaos and the Beauty, First in Flight. I saw Don post something the other day about how the band has been working on some new material, so we've got our fingers crossed to hear that soon. Part of our Philly Anthems project, Lady Alma, doing a new original song called Liberty. Lady Alma and Eric Bazillion and Christian McBride, all part of our Philly Anthem series, where we asked some Philadelphia artists to pen original songs based on what independence means to them today. And that is Lady Alma's contribution to this project. You could read more about that song and the project at xpn.org. And a radio debut this evening from our buddies in Snack Time, Can't Imagine Why You'd Stay. That is their new single. It officially drops tomorrow, but we got it for you tonight here at XPN. I hope you dug that. I'm Mike Vasilikos with you till 10. And if you were listening to the Midday Show earlier today, we had the honor of spinning a new tune from our pal Mootloo, and we're going to give it another spin coming up next here on Homegrown.
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0: Yeah, I was so excited to press play on this earlier this afternoon, and equally as excited to share it with you tonight. From a longtime friend of ours at XPN, Mootloo has been working on some new music. There's going to be a new album coming. And just today, this new song was unveiled. It's called The Mad King. We knew the voice, you know, the voice has always been amazing from Mootloo, but I just love the sound of this, and I hope you do too. This is called The Mad King from Mootloo on Homegrown, our local show tonight at XPN.

0: Yeah, there's Amos Lee on XPN. Hold on tight. We heard Hall & Oates before that. She's Gone. And those two artists inspired by playing that new song from Mutlu. He is good friends with both Hall & Oates and Amos Lee, but of course, and Mutlu today unveiling a new song that was called The Mad King here at XPN.
1: 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Opening September 4th. 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
0: I'm Mike Vasilikos. This is Homegrown, our local show, Tuesday nights from 8 to 10 on XPN. Eric Schumann and the Indie Rock Hit Parade coming up at 10 p.m. this evening. We've got a little festival preview, the Exponential Music Festival, 17 days away. We'll play some of the homegrown artists like Zoe Lemon and Mackenzie Johnson, who will be joining us on the Camden waterfront. Also have new tunes from Second Grade and Muscle Tough, and this is the latest from the Jersey-based songwriter, Johnny Zarfati. 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

0: Yeah, some of you out there recognize that one from the Netflix series based in Philly. The series Tires. That is the theme song, a tune called Familiar from our buddy Archawa. And I believe the version they use in the show is actually a demo version. But the full version is that song right there, which is actually going to be is part of the Tire soundtrack, which is available now. Sam and Louise Sullivan wrote and recorded one of our favorite records this year called Love and Devotion. We played you the title track. They were just on the folk show Sunday night, and we're hoping to have them on this show in the not-too-distant future. And Jersey songwriter Johnny Zafarty with a new one and a good one called Twin Flame.
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0: Mike Vasilikos, in this set, we're going to get to a song from Gavin Bernhardt, who is releasing his debut EP this Friday and has a show this weekend, which we'll talk about a little bit. But we begin with something from the instrumental outfit, Muscle Tough. We love these guys. They joined us for one of our Home for the Holiday shows a couple of years back. They've got a new record called Too Tough, Too Tough. And this is called Sucked Into the Phone Hole. It's new from Muscle Tough on XPN.

0: XPN, it is Homegrown, our local show, and that is local songwriter Gavin Bernhardt, who on Friday is going to be putting out his debut EP called The On The Air. It features that tune called Dead Sound on the Radio. And Gavin celebrating the release of the new EP with the show on September 6th, this Sunday evening at Gem Music Hall out in Spring City, PA. Congrats, Gavin, on the new record. Black Butterfly, before that, Everybody Needs Love. We heard the band Market East, Meditations on Mother Earth, from their record French Street, which came out earlier this year, and brand new, hot off the presses. I feel like I have to, even though I don't have much to flex, I have to flex my bicep every time I say the band name Muscle Tough, the instrumental trio from here in town. We love those guys. That is a new song from them called Sucked Into the Phone Hole. I'm Mike Vasilikos, here till 10 tonight. And I thought we'd do a little festival preview. September is upon us, and we can't wait to see you out on the Camden waterfront September 18th, 19th, and 20th. And some of the homegrown acts joining us coming up next.
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0: Yeah, our annual gathering, the Exponential Music Festival, where our music-loving community comes together for 3 days of musical discovery. And one of the things that is always so much fun is to see some of our wonderful homegrown talent up there with, you know, the likes of Little Feet and St. Paul and the Broken Bones and Portugal the Man. And we've got a wonderful lineup this year. And I thought tonight we'd spotlight some of the homegrown talent joining us. We're going to hear from Daniel Villarreal in just a bit, who's going to be performing on Friday night. Tay Vista, part of the Friday night lineup as well. We'll hear from them in a moment. Zoe Lemon is performing on Saturday. She does a wonderful cover of a Dr. Dog tune, which we'll play. And this is a new tune from Mackenzie Johnson, who is also on the Saturday lineup at XPN Fest September 19th. This is her new single called Laundromat Soda.

0: Yeah, the Exponential Music Festival is going to feature some incredible homegrown artists like Daniel Villarreal, who is part of the opening night fun on Wiggins Park, at Wiggins Park. September 18th, 19th, 20th, we'll be back out there. And that whole set featuring some of the Philly bands. Joining us, Zoe Lemon doing that cover of Dr. Dog's Where'd All the Time Go. Zoe is performing on Saturday the 19th. Tay Vista, part of the Friday night lineup. They were just here for Free at Noon not too long ago. Love them and that tune called Don't Go. And Mackenzie Johnson joining Zoe Lemon in St. Paul and the Broken Bones in Portugal the Man on Saturday. Laundromat Soda, her latest here on Homegrown, our local show at XPN.
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0: Thank you for listening tonight. I'm Mike Vasilikos. We've got the Indie Rock Hit Parade coming up at 10. But a few more things to get to between now and then, including a tune from Low Cut Connie. Low Cut Connie going to be joining us for a sold-out Free at Noon on Friday out at Ardmore Music Hall. We'll be broadcasting live per usual, so that's coming up. And this is new from the Philly band Second Grade, who announced their new record, Girls and Boys, is coming out December 4th on Lame-O Records. 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It's new from Second Grade on Homegrown tonight at XPN.

0: invited.
1: It's XPN. We played that one on the show last week, and it's one of those songs. This happens every now and then, right? I'm sure it's happened to you, where you just play something. It's just that earworm thing where it just gets stuck in your head. That is called Pity Party from the local songwriter Ellie Temple. Locatconi, before that, Living in the USA is their new record. They are celebrating it with us on Friday. A very special Free at Noon as we launch into Labor Day weekend. And of course, they've got their big hometown show this November at Union Transfer after a big, big tour. The show at Ardmore for Free at Noon this Friday is sold out, but we'll be broadcasting everything live right here on the radio. Oh Yeah, from the new Locatconi record. And Second Grade Anywhere Girls is from their upcoming record, Girls and Boys, out December 4th.
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1: Hey, as we like to say, thank you for supporting your scene, just being here, just listening. Waving a flag for these Philly artists means a lot. And yeah, we had fun tonight. Hope you did too. The Indie Rock Hit Parade's coming up next. Eric Schumann's in from 10 to midnight. He's got a chat with members of the band Memorials, who've got a show in town this weekend. So stay close for that. It's coming up at 10 o'clock here. And we had the pleasure last week on the show of welcoming Brittany Ann Tranbow, who put out her debut record on Friday, celebrated last week with the show at Johnny Brenda's. That interview we did with Brittany is up at xpn.org if you want to take a listen. And I love this new record. And when she joined us, she brought her guitar last week. So I thought we'd play a tune that Brittany recorded live for us here on the Homegrown Show. This is Wissahickon at XPN. Have a great night.

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1: 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Hi there, I'm Eric Schumann with you until midnight for this week's show, featuring a conversation with Matthew Sims of Memorials. We'll hear about the British group's new album, All Clouds Bring Not Rain, ahead of their show this weekend at Philomoka. Plus the latest from Yard Act, Wild Pink, Dive, Phoebe Bridgers, and more. 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

0: 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Kai Slater is about to reissue some of the very earliest Sharp Pins material this Friday. Originally, Mod Mayday 23 was a cassette-only release, dubbed to about 50 tapes by Kai Slater himself. But it's getting the full reissue treatment at the end of this week. That is Live Without Her Love from Sharp Pins here on the Indie Rock Hit Parade at XPN.
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0: 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Another one of our very special specials is coming up in just a bit. Conversation with Matthew Sims from the band Memorials. That is on the way ahead of their show this weekend here in Philly. Right now, it is the latest from Wild Pink. The New York band's new album, Still Coming Down, is one of the standouts of this year. Here is Box Store from Wild Pink on the Indie Rock Hit Parade.

0: The latest from Phoebe Bridgers on the Indie Rock Hit Parade at XPN. 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I Can't Wait from Phoebe Bridgers' new album, Lost Weekend. Happy early birthday. Celebrating this weekend, Liz Furman, a.k.a. Ezra, from her most recent album, Goodbye Small Head. And new music from the New York band Wild Pink at the start of that set. Box Store is from Still Coming Down. The band is returning to Philly in December for a show at Johnny Brenda's. I'm Eric Schumann. Thank you so much for listening. The Indie Rock Hit Parade continues until midnight tonight. Coming right up, my conversation with Matthew Sims of the band Memorials.
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0: Verity Sussman and Matthew Sims are Memorials. They released one of my favorite albums of this year so far. It's called All Clouds Bring Not Rain. And ahead of their show this Sunday night at Philomoka, I got to chat with Matthew about the new record and so much more. Before we get to that interview, here is a selection from that new album. It's Memorials on the Indie Rock Hit Parade.

0: You're listening to the Indie Rock Hit Parade on XPN. I'm Eric Schumann. So happy to have a new friend on the line, Matthew Sims of Memorials. Hello, Matthew.
1: Hello. Nice to be here.
0: It is really great to have you. I'm a big fan of your project with your partner, Verity Sussman. The new album from Memorials is out now. It is called All Clouds Bring Not Rain. And get this, the band is going to be heading out on a tour that stops here in Philadelphia very, very soon, this coming weekend, in fact. Looking forward to seeing the group at Philomoka on Sunday, September 6th. Let's start at the very beginning, Matthew. The first couple of releases that you did with Verity as Memorials were tied to a few film projects. Was this the first time that you met Verity, or had you two crossed paths before?
1: Yes, we crossed paths of many moons ago. It was back in 2007 or 2008. She was in Electro Lane and I on the record label Too Pure, and my band at the time was called It Hugs Back, and we signed to the same label. I was a fan of Electro Lane and many other good bands on that label, Scout Niblet and obviously Stereo Lab. There's lots of good stuff happening at the time. So yeah, I got to know Verity a little bit around then, and we just stayed in touch. She played on the first It Hugs Back record. I ended up joining a wire to play guitar. That was in 2010. So I kind of ended up pretty busy for the 10 years that we sort of knew each other. So as that wound down, Memorials kind of started up. So yeah, it's kind of good timing.
0: What was the first musical idea once you decided to work together beyond just a cameo or a guest appearance here or there? What was the first musical idea that you and Verity connected on for this project?
1: I mean, it is those first two, the two soundtracks we did. We hadn't at all intended to form a band. It was very much individually. We'd both worked on music for TV and film, and we realized if we worked together, we'd be able to sort of kind of cross our things that we can do, but not kind of tread on each other's toes. And so we got these two soundtrack projects that came in. One was a documentary called Women Against the Bomb, and it's about the Greenham Common protests, I guess. And then the other one was called Tramps, and that's about the death of punk in London and this kind of the rise of what became the New Romantics. But yeah, both sort of fascinating sort of and quite niche cultural night, sort of late 70s times in the UK. Yeah, it was really those projects that got us started. And we went to the premiere of the Women Against the Bomb one in Paris. And as we were walking out of the cinema, someone there said, "Oh, you should play this live." And we didn't really think much of it until a couple of months later when that same guy said, "Do you want to play in Paris on November the 18th, I think it was? And then we were like, "Oh, I guess we could." And from there, it kind of snowballed, which is, it's been lovely trying to keep up with it.
0: When you have that kind of an invitation so early on, it's easy to get, you know, very excited, very whipped up into a new project. Yeah, very quickly.
1: Absolutely. And the other thing we just found working together really, obviously Verity's not here to answer for herself, but for me, it was just sort of, it was really fun and really easy. I've been in lots of bands and I've tried to make music on my own, but just making music with one other person, it's very quick and very it's just simple, because you can the communication and the conversation is just direct between two people, and you can kind of move on and move forward. And I like doing work and getting on with it and kind of moving, so it's just really easy in that way, that kind of collaboration.
0: Talking with Matthew Sims from Memorials. The new album is called All Clouds Bring Not Rain. And it's the second Memorials full length after those EPs that were tied to the films. It released a debut record, and now this new one is out. How did the making of this new record compare with the making of the first album and even those early EPs?
1: It was really quite different. The first album, what became the first album on Fire, was the first songs that weren't for a film project. The thing when working for film is that you end up with these really tight deadlines, and you're obviously working for other people's, ultimately they have the say in what they want you to do. So by way of our own enjoyment as a way of a break from what we were working on, we ended up working on these other little pieces that had no home, and so the first album was all born out of that. We kind of finished, once we had the gig and we had more gigs, and then we knew that we kind of went back to those sort of sketches that we had and little ideas and developed those. Whereas, so when it came around to this most recent record, All Clouds we approached it completely different. We just spent time writing a lot of songs, and we knew what the songs were and all what the parts were so before recording it. And it was very, very considered. It was quite a different approach.
0: As you mentioned, some of your other projects and some of Verity's other projects, she has the group Electra Lane. You've done plenty of stuff outside of Memorials, whether it's with Wire or It Hugs Back or another project. Anything that you are working on that is that's coming up next that you want to give us a little insight into?
1: Well, Memorials is really taken over. I still do studio work for other people, but very much Memorials is my project. And that we've got a new version of the album we're discussing. So to start the touring, we were invited to play in some record shops, which was really, the way we play with too much gear and, drums, and it didn't really work. So we were like, oh, okay, we're going to completely rethink this for those gigs. And we played them just with acoustic guitar and a harmonium, and we both sang. And from that, we were like, it's just a completely different presentation, but the songs kind of sound interesting. So we've recorded that. So that version will be out before the end of the year.
0: Well, definitely looking forward to hearing a second version of an already great album from Memorials. The album, the current version, the official version that's out now, is called All Clouds Bring Not Rain. Matthew Sims from Memorials, thank you so much for chatting with me, and I look forward to seeing you very soon. In fact, sooner than you might believe, Philomoka Sunday night here in Philly, September 6th. You can learn more at our website, xpn.org. All the best to you and Verity. Thank you so much, Matthew.
1: Yeah, brilliant. See you soon.

0: On the Indie Rock Hit Parade at XPN, more music from Memorials. The new album, All Clouds Bring Not Rain, is out now. That is In the Weeds. And a big, big thanks once again to Matthew Sims from the band for chatting with me for tonight's show. There is even more of my conversation with Matthew Sims. We get into some gear talk and explore a very unique cover that Matthew and Verity recorded. 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And there, too, at our concert calendar, you can learn more about Memorial's show at Philomoka this Sunday night.
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0: Eric Schumann with you until midnight for tonight's Indie Rock Hit Parade on XPN. Thank you so much for hanging out with me this Tuesday. Coming up in just a bit, we'll dig into that new Yard Act album and celebrate the 20th anniversary of a landmark LP by Grizzly Bear. First, though, here are our friends Sweeping Promises. The Kansas duo's third album, You Say I Romanticize, is out now. It'll be at the First Unitarian Church in November. It's Cocoon from Sweeping Promises on the Indie Rock Hit Parade.

0: sleep and unpure. Another standout from an all-around stellar LP by Yard Act, Talkie Talkie People. It's the Indie Rock Hit Parade on XPN. Digging into You're Gonna Need a Little Music from that one. From Yard Act, who you're gonna hear on World Cafe very soon, talking about that third album. Gary Newman in there as well, his solo debut, released just months after the final Tubeway Army album in 1979. In fact, in early September 1979, Conversation from the Pleasure Principle and Sweeping Promises started off that set with Cocoon. Their new album, You Say I Romanticize, is out now. And Lyra and Caulfield are going to be back in Philly at the First Unitarian Church November 12th.
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0: Thank you so much for listening and hanging out with me. It's the Indie Rock Hit Parade until midnight here on XPN. I'm Eric Schumann. Coming up next hour, the latest from Dive, Fen Lilly, personal trainer. Also hear some Titus Andronicus, New Order, Slow Dive, and Bob Mould with Sugar. Right now, it is a new one from the band Wishy. Their second full-length album is coming out in October. It's called Nature's Pill. And after we get to this track from Wishy, we'll hear a song from Grizzly Bear's Yellow House, which was released 20 years ago this week. Starting off, it's Wishy on the Indie Rock Hit Parade at XPN.

0: Hour two of tonight's Indie Rock Hit Parade is officially underway with the new single from Dive, Getting Things Started. The New York band's fifth album, Zerp, is coming out at the end of next month. They describe this as not a niche record for music understanders only. Dive's new album is, as they describe it, their pop album. Accordingly, it was produced by A.G. Cook, who you might know for his production work with Charlie XCX. That is The Fountain from Dive. On the other side of the hour, Knife from Grizzly Bear's Yellow House, released this week in 2006. And Sensational is a new single from the second album by Indianapolis crew Wishy. Nature's Pill is out next month, just a few days ahead of their show here in Philly at the First Unitarian Church.
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1: 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I'm Eric Schumann with you until midnight for this week's Indie Rock Hit Parade on XPN. 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This is British-born, New York-based Fen Lily on the Indie Rock Hit Parade.

You are tuned in to the Indie Rock Hit Parade on XPN. I'm Eric Schumann with you until midnight. That is new music from a group who were true standouts of last year's non-convention, the band Personal Trainer from Amsterdam. They're about to release a new album at the end of this week whose title, even though my show is on very late at night, my show is still on the radio and I cannot say the name of the album on the air. That's okay, because Personal Trainer only have one new album coming out this week, so it shouldn't be so hard for you to track down that info online. That is Tires Skid from Personal Trainer's new LP. Find the title on your own time. Go-Betweens in there, too, from their reunion album in the year 2000, The Friends of Rachel Worth, and Fen Lily starting off that set. New album coming out next month called Win Win. And we heard I'm Eric Schumann here until midnight. It is indeed the Indie Rock Hit Parade on XPN. A few artists coming through town in the next week or so. We'll hear from Titus Andronicus and Peter Hook with his old band New Order. But first, I got to see this duo in Philly just a couple weeks ago. One of my favorite debuts of 2026 comes from the band Paycheck.

0: 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Give Me Grief from their album, The Will to Live. Titus Andronicus playing a set of their classic hits at Spruce Street Harbor Park this Saturday night, a free show with RSVP. And then on Labor Day Monday at Union Transfer, you can see Peter Hook and the Light playing the music of New Order and Joy Division, specifically their 2001 album, Get Ready. And we heard Crystal from New Order's Get Ready. Repeater from Paycheck at the start of that set. Got to see that LA duo here in Philly a couple weeks back. Really great self-titled debut is out now.
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0: I'm Eric Schumann with you until midnight for the Indie Rock Hit Parade on XPN. A few more birthdays and album anniversaries to spotlight between now and the end of the show. We'll hear from Owen Pallett, Slow Dive, Bob Mould with Sugar, and Chrissy Hind making a cool guest appearance. But first, out of Chicago, this is the latest from Dos Santos. They just released a new album this past Friday. It's called Es Amor. Here is El Lobo from Dos Santos on the Indie Rock.

Classic sounds from the band Slow Dive on the indie rock hit parade at XPN. Their full-length debut album, Just for a Day, released on September 2nd, 1991. Yes, 35 years ago this week. Wow. Song for 5 and 6 from Owen Pallett, formerly known as Final Fantasy. Their birthday is this weekend. Went back to a 2014's In Conflict for that one. And Dos Santos out of Chicago with a new track from Es Amor, the album they released this past Friday. El Lobo from Dos Santos. I'm Eric Schumann with you for a little bit longer on tonight's Indie Rock Hit Parade at XPN. Even more birthdays and album anniversaries to celebrate. Starting off with a birthday greeting to Chrissy Hynde of The Pretenders. Here she is joining Bjorn from Peter, Bjorn, and John and Jock from Teddy Bears in their project called Abstract Crime Wave.

Released this week in 2012, the second album by the XX called Coexist that is chained on the Indie Rock Hit Parade. Jelly Haha in there as well with Bounce House. Believe What You're Saying from Bob Mould and Sugar, their second and to date final album, released this week in 1994. Though I suspect there may be some more new music from Bob Mould and Sugar on the way as they have reunited for a tour that kicks off very soon and comes through Philly for two nights at Union Transfer in October. Happy early birthday to Chrissy Hind of The Pretenders. We heard her with the band Abstract Crime Wave on the title track of The Longest Night. I'm Eric Schumann, and that, my friend, will just about do it for this week's Indie Rock Hit Parade on XPN. Thank you so much for listening. Hope to see you again next Tuesday night after Labor Day weekend. I believe we'll have a new live session to get to with the singer and songwriter Zoe Amba and lots more fun. Going to leave you with music from another album released this week 15 years ago, the second full length from Alan Palomo's project Neon Indian called Era Extraña. Here is Hex Girlfriend from Neon Indian wrapping up this week's Indie Rock Hit Parade on XPN.

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1: I'm John DiLiberto, and you're hearing echoes from PRX. Coming up this hour, I've got music by Boards of Canada, and we'll hear something from Steve Hackett and Steve Rothery from their album, The Roaring Waves. It's an all-instrumental electric guitar foray from these three progressive rock icons. I've also got a singer from Scotland who is enchanting me. She goes by the name Alex Amore, which is actually her real name.

Alex Amore from her debut album, Heavenly Bodies. I've also got a classic psychedelic track from 1968. It's all heavenly this hour on Echoes. Here's music from Flo, the band with Fiona Joy Hawkins, Lawrence Blatt, Jeff Oster, and Will Ackerman. They came into our studio in the days before COVID and recorded this piece, which appears on our album Victoria Place, Echoes Live 23. This is Flo with Arrival.

0: You're hearing Echoes from PRX, and I'm John DiLiberto. Coming up, I've got music from Alex Amor and Kenobi. But let's start with Peter Phippen and Eric the Taylor from their September Echoes CD of the Month, 2 by Twilight. This is A Thoughtful Approach.
1: Yeah.

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By your performance, you can become one with them. And by the highest performance, you can become one with the whole of the universe.

Felsman and Ty Lee with Memory from their album Proto Mensch. Had a really great interview with those guys earlier in 2026. That came out of Kenobi, title track to the album Open Your Mind. Alex Amor in there with This Must Be the End from her debut album Heavenly Bodies. And John Durant and Robert Jurgendahl before that. John Durant is from Massachusetts. Robert Jurgendahl is from Estonia. They got together a while back on an album called Across the Evening. And up at the top, Peter Phippen and Eric the Taylor from their album 2 by Twilight. That's Echo's September CD of the month. 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And while you're there, you can check out the Echoes CD of the Month Club. Once again, that's Echoes, ECHOES.org, O-R-G. 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
2: You're hearing echoes from PRX, and I'm John DiLiberto. I've got some blue tech ahead for you, but we're going to start with something from the soundtrack to Cloud Atlas. That movie was based on a book, which I read kind of late in the game, just this past year, but I was blown away by it. So it kind of drew me back to the original movie and this great score from Johnny Klimek and Reinhold Heil, along with the film's director, Tom Tykwer. This is All Boundaries Are Conventions.

Blue Tech with Light Years from Home off the album Space Hop Chronicles, Volume 1. You might recall that Volume 2 was an Echoes CD of the Month a while back. And that came out of Steve Hackett and Steve Rothery, K-129 from the album The Roaring Waves. K-129 is a Russian submarine that went down back in the 60s. And we got a great interview with both Steves. That is up in the Echoes podcast right now. Johnny Klimek and Reinhold Teil, along with Tom Tykwer, up at the top from their score to Cloud Atlas. Coming up, I've got a great psychedelic track from 1968. You can get a playlist for today's show. You will find it on our website at echoes.org. Here's Jess Lamb, and I Am Overflowing.

not.

Parts of Canada with Naraka from their latest album Inferno, and we heard Spirit before that, going all the way back to 1968 in a self-titled debut album, a great track called Mechanical World. And what I really love about this, along with Randy California's incredible guitar playing, is Marty Paich, who did the strings and horn arrangements. And I remember back in the 60s, if you put strings and horns on an album, it's something you didn't want to listen to, but he did a really wonderful job on this recording. Before Spirit, Jess Lamb from her album I Am. And I am John DiLiberto. Thank you so much for being with me in this first hour of Echoes. You're hearing Echoes from PRX.

Thunder Bay is ahead in the next hour from her impressive debut album, A Woman. It is an ambitious release with a... Thunder Bay is ahead in the next hour from her impressive debut album,

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1: I'm John DiLiberto, and you're hearing Echoes from PRX. Ahead this hour, I've got Lisa Molinaro from her album Blind Trust, and we'll hear another track from the September CD of the month, Two by Twilight, from Peter Phippen and Eric the Taylor. I've also got something by Gaspar Klaus. He plays cello, and he's got a new album that sends his instrument into minimalist variations with layered lines and electronic processing.

Gasp We're Close from the album Cells. I've got that and some Widow Speak and Peter Gabriel ahead this hour on Echoes. From the album Little Things, this is Darshan Ambient and Watch Your Step.

You're hearing echoes from PRX, and I'm John DiLiberto. I've got some sus coming your way, but first, here's Byron Metcalf and Eric Volo from a three-track EP they put out, and is really cool. It's called Spanned Times. This is The Root of the Ascendant.

Suss with Sunset 6 from their album Counting Sunsets, which was an Echoes CD of the Month in early 2026. And that came out of the album Roses by Widowspeak. We heard Wondering from that. That was preceded by Lisa Molinaro, The Apparition from Blind Trust, and up at the top, Byron Metcalf. He was doing all the percussion, some of the electronics, and Eric Volo doing all of the guitar, The Root of the Ascendant from their EP, Spanned Times. Coming up, I've got Gaspar Claus as Echoes continues from PRX. If you still love to have music in its physical form, then check out the Echoes CD of the Month Club. 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

Looking at our Labor Day weekend concert calendar highlights, and I see Kacey Musgraves is coming to town, so we'll have to play her in the 9 a.m. hour of the next XPN morning show alongside artists like Empire of the Sun, Lily Allen, and we'll also take a look at the 54th Delaware Valley Bluegrass Festival. 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

You're hearing Echoes from PRX, and I'm John DiLiberto. I've got some Peter Gabriel ahead for you, but first, here's another track from Peter Phippen and Eric the Taylor off their Echoes September CD of the Month, 2 by Twilight. This is Timetable.

Peter Gabriel, One by One, the Bright Side mix from the album OI, and that came out of Gaspar Claus, really cool album called Cells. All the sounds on this album originate on cello, and we heard Ecstasy from that. And up at the top, Peter Phippen and Eric the Taylor from their September Echoes CD of the Month, Two by Twilight. You can read my review of this on our website at echoes.org. Coming up, I've got David Helpling and John Jenkins. If you think you missed something I played on Echoes today, you will find it on the playlist, and you can locate that at echoes.org. Here's Thunder Bay from her album, A Woman.

0: David Helplin and John Jenkins going back a ways to their album Almost Never Found, and that came out of Thunder Bay with Crystal Ball from her album A Woman. I'm John DiLiberto. Thank you for being with me today on Echoes. 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
0: On the next Echoes, I've got a couple of electronic artists who have come in from the cold of the hard techno DJing world. They are Felsman and Tiley, and they have a new conceptual album called Protomensch. I talked to them both about their concept album that observes the ridiculousness of humanity. On the next Echoes from PRX.
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0: When Dublin rapper Khaki Kid first told his mom what he wanted to do with his life, she wasn't thrilled.
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And good morning. Good morning and welcome to a new day. It's a Wednesday morning, the second day of the month of September. How are you this morning? I'm Robert Drake. Good to have you here on this early hour as we collectively pour our first cup of the day. Get things underway here at XPN with a wake-up song every weekday morning at 5. I got a wake-up song just for you. Today we want to celebrate a birthday. I'm amazed. First of all, I kind of thought he was even older than this, but probably because he's been around for so long. Genre-hopping saxophonist and composer and arranger John Zorn is celebrating a birthday. He's 73 years old today, so I thought I'd play something from an album called On Leaves of Grass from John Zorn. Our wake-up song this Wednesday morning, The Body Electric on XPN.

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New sounds from Leon Bridges. The song is called Talk It Over. New album coming out, Happiness Anytime, here at XPN. Dawes in there. We're looking forward to seeing them Friday the 18th, day one of the Exponential Music Festival, from their album Passwords, Feed the Fire. 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We started things off back at 5 o'clock celebrating John Zorn, 73 years old today. Our wake-up song this Wednesday morning, The Body Electric. I'm Robert Drake. Good morning. How are you this morning? Good to have you here. Hanging out till 6. Kristen Curtis and Bob Bombera in at 6 with the XPN Morning Show until 10 o'clock right here at the station. And, of course, worldwide at xpn.org. Let's get some classic sounds right now from The Doors on XPN.

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From the great album Wave from Patti Smith, Frederick here at XPN. Kiwi Jr. in there as well, blowing up. Some Kevin Morby in the mix, and The Doors starting things off there with LA Woman. All here at XPN. Good morning. Robert Drake is me. I'm going to make some room now for Kristen Curtis and Bob Bombera and the XPN Morning Show. I will see you tomorrow morning for our wake-up song at 5. Have yourself a wonderful day. Make the most of it. Throw a smile on your face if you can. To get us to the top of the hour, I got sounds from Beck from Ride Lonesome. This is called In the Night on XPN.

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0: Well, good morning. That's Wet Leg welcoming you to a new day, Wednesday, September 2nd with Maj 2 on the XPN Morning Show. It is 6:04. I'm Kristen Curtis. How are you, Bob and Barrow?
1: I'm doing okay, friend. How about you?
0: Doing good. Did that rain rip through your neighborhood last
1: really
0: night?
1: It really did. It was kind of strange because as we were watching this creepy new movie on Netflix called The Whisper Man, I don't know if you've heard of that, Robert De Niro, Adam Scott, and a very disturbing performance from Michael Keaton. Those storms were rolling through. My dog was kind of losing it, and we're watching this. Really, it was just like eerie. It was all, you know, the atmosphere fit the mood in the room.
0: Man,
1: yeah. So anyway, so hopefully a lot of that's moved out. So yeah, that's what we did last night. Nothing really, you know, special.
0: Well, we're just continuing to plow through ER, which I've talked about a bunch of times now. Yeah, we're in season 11 now. I didn't think we were going to keep watching past season 10, but then that one ended in a cliffhanger, and I was like, okay, let's keep going.
1: How many seasons were there?
0: 15.
1: There you go.
0: So give me another, I don't know, we're making it through like an average of two episodes a night.
1: Oh, very cool. I also watched the second season of The Four Seasons, Tina Fey's vehicle.
0: Oh, really, I keep forgetting
1: really,
0: about that.
1: Interesting, fun look at relationships and based on the movie with Alan Alda from the 70s or 80s, whatever it was. But
0: loved
1: anyway.
0: Season one. And Phillies Coleman Domingo.
1: Yeah. Oh, he is terrific in this. Yeah. He's really great, smart, witty, sarcastic, all of that good stuff.
0: Good to know. All right. I got to put that back on my list.
1: So that's, you know, that's what we got for a Wednesday. That's pretty much it.
0: Oh, I need more coffee.
1: Yeah, I do too. I'm ready for cup number two.
0: Same. Yeah, I've already had one. It's just not doing the trick today. That's all right, though. You're going to get us caught up on the news.
1: I am. There's a few things happening. The big news, really, in Philly right now is the closure of the Academy of Natural Sciences.
0: That was a shocker.
1: Huge news. And so, yeah, I'll kind of describe what's going on there and everything else you need to know.
0: Man, after 200
1: years.
0: Over
1: 200 years for sure. It's you talk about a not only a scientific but a cultural institution in this city. We'll see what they're going to do with those thousands of artifacts that they have there. We actually dropped off a turtle there one time.
0: Living?
1: We got my daughter a turtle, a tortoise. We couldn't keep it. So they took it. They put it in quarantine, and I'm digressing a great deal here this morning.
0: No, I love it. So, you're sharing your personal memories with us.
1: Yeah. So hopefully that little I think I forget what its name was, but yeah, hopefully they still have that turtle, that tortoise.
0: You know what? I'm going to try to make it in before it closes at the end of the month. I'll report back because I don't think I've been there since I was a very small child. And then so we'll do that in about 15 minutes. We'll get our first update of the day. And at 9 a.m., we'll take a look at our Labor Day weekend concert calendar highlights. So we'll have to cover Monday as well. Thank you for getting your day started with us.
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0: Oh, yeah? 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

0: That Sun Has Set by Biba Doobie from her next record, Pylon, on XPN. After Horchata from Vampire Weekend and The Wait by The Band. Bringing us to 6:21 and that first update of the day from Bob.
1: Good morning, Kristen. Yeah, some of the headlines for this Wednesday, September 2nd. Severe thunderstorms rolled across the entire Philadelphia region last night, causing downed trees, power outages, and flooding, along with tornado warnings in parts of South Jersey, especially in Mantua, Gloucester County. Damage was also reported in Wilmington and in Newcastle County, Delaware. A tornado warning was issued at around 9:20 p.m. last night for portions of Burlington County, New Jersey, but there were no immediate reports of a twister touching down. The severe weather also disrupted the Bruno Mars concert at Lincoln Financial Field. Concertgoers were temporarily evacuated from their seats in order to go inside the link while the storm passed through the area. A Philadelphia science and cultural institution that has been informing and educating the public for nearly 200 years will shut down at the end of the month. The Academy of Natural Sciences of Drexel University in Philadelphia will officially close its museum on September 30th. The president of Drexel, which took over operations of the museum in 2011, says that costs and low attendance are part of the reason for the closure, but that Drexel will work to identify new and financially sustainable opportunities for the public display of the thousands of items from its collections. The Academy was founded in 1812 by seven naturalists whose mission at the time was to advance scientific discovery. The museum then opened in 1828 as a way to share the Academy's natural history collections with the public. And the Phillies won again last night. They're sixth in a row as they beat the Diamondbacks 7-1. Bryce Harper went 4-for-4, while Jesus Luzardo got the win. The series will conclude this afternoon in Phoenix with a 3:40 p.m. first pitch. And we're looking ahead to a mostly cloudy and humid day today. Maybe a few breaks of sunshine, but also a chance of more showers and thunderstorms today with a high near 80. And we could see some showers again tonight with a low 71. And then partly sunny, hot and humid tomorrow with a high 92, as another heat advisory will go into effect tomorrow. Currently, we're at 72 degrees, cloudy, a little bit of scattered light drizzle out there at 6:23.
0: Now we're ready for our day. Thanks, Bob. And speaking of Sun Has Set by Biba Doobie, it will actually rise in about 6 minutes at 6:29 right now. At 6:23, it's Genesis Owusu, Human Again on XPN.
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0: That's Get Away From Me, I Think I'll Love You Soon, from Julia Jacklin, who will be releasing her next album, The Gem, later this month on September 25th. If you just can't wait and want to hear more music from her now, she's got a few albums out already. And I would recommend an EP that she released in 2020 with a fantastic song called Cry. It's about moving in with roommates who don't know you well enough to see you crying. So you go down to the corner store and tell them you're going to buy bread, but really you just sit in the park and get it all out. And then you come back and you've already bought bread and you're like, you can't have too much bread. It's so funny. It's a 2-song EP called To Perth Before the Border Closes. The Smithereens before that, A Girl Like You, and Human again from Genesis Owusu, his new single here on XPN.
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0: Good morning. It's 6:35. I've got an artist here that XPN member Matt is very, very excited to see play a sold-out show at Underground Arts 1 week from today. It's Aldous Harding with The Barrel on XPN.

0: Pretty great guitar riff from Philly's Tay Vista on Don't Go on XPN, where you heard Blondie beforehand, Ripper to Shreds, and Yellow by Coldplay. Already 6:51, and time to check back in with you, Bob.
1: Good morning, Kristen. Yeah, here's what we have. The United Nations indicates in a new climate report that Earth has lost its chance to prevent some of the worst harms of global warming and must now figure out how to get temperatures below the danger zone and back to safety. In the report issued by the UN Environment Program, scientists say that Earth is soon going to exceed the safe temperature threshold agreed upon by the world in the 2015 Paris Climate Accord because of warming from the burning of coal, oil, and gas. They recommend trying to limit excessive warming and then bring the temperature back down to the agreed upon threshold. But they do add it will still mean decades of increased weather-related disasters, rising seas, and melting ice and glaciers. They call it a reality check of living with this warmer world, but there's still a lot we can do to limit warming. A U.S. Postal Service whistleblower says that the agency's work to comply with President Trump's mail ballot order is rushed and sloppy.
2: The whistleblower's statement, released by Democratic Senator Richard Blumenthal, contends the Postal Service is set to launch an error-riddled computerized system that could lead to huge numbers of mail ballots being rejected. Blumenthal says it's designed to disenfranchise millions of Americans before the midterm elections. The system's part of the president's executive order limiting mail voting. A federal judge has temporarily blocked it, and the order may ultimately be back before the Supreme Court. Sagar Meghani, Washington.
1: Well, we are looking at a mostly cloudy, humid day today with a chance of more showers and thunderstorms today and tonight as we hit a high near 80, and then partly sunny, hot, and humid tomorrow with another heat advisory going into effect Thursday. We'll get to a high of about 92, but the heat index expected to make it feel like it's around 100 degrees tomorrow. Currently, we're at 72 degrees. It's cloudy, a little scattered light drizzle out there. It's 6:53.
0: All righty. We've got Grace Potter from the new album Trespasser. Still so grateful that she performed free at noon for us last week. This is Love Me Not on XPN. When I'm

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0: Good morning. It's 7:04 on Wednesday, September 2nd. You just heard Palmyra on XPN with Arizona, where the Phillies are going to take on the Diamondbacks one more time with the series concluding today. First pitch at 3:40 p.m. Hopefully we could get a repeat of last night's performance. Had Harvey Danger before that with Flagpole Sitta and Love Me Not from Grace Potter, who played the first of back-to-back sold out Free at Noons. We've got Low Cut Connie giving us the honors at Ardmore Music Hall this week. We'll talk about what else you can check out for this Labor Day weekend. Concert calendar highlights in the 9 a.m. hour.
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0: And then Friday at 9 a.m., we've got another hour of community curated music on the way, meaning I need your suggestions for bands that feature siblings, brothers and sisters in a band together. 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Music right now from Wishy. I want to talk about good guitar riffs. Check this one out on Sensational.

0: Radnor's own Annabelle Dinda with the hand on XPN after the walk by Mayor Hawthorne, someone else who has walked the streets of Philadelphia for a little while there before he moved out of town, and a Billy Preston, who was born 80 years ago today. Had to get something on from him. Went with Nothing from Nothing on XPN.
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0: Good morning. Thanks for joining us. It's 7:20. I'm Kristen Curtis. Bob and Beryl, what do we need to know?
1: A couple things here, Kristen. Good morning. A renowned Philadelphia natural science institution that has been educating the public for nearly 200 years will shut down at the end of this month. The Academy of Natural Sciences of Drexel University in Philadelphia will officially close its museum on September 30th. The president of Drexel, which took over operation of the museum in 2011, says that costs and low attendance are reasons for the closure, but that Drexel will work to identify new and financially sustainable opportunities for the public display of some of the millions of holdings from the museum's collections. The Academy of Natural Sciences was founded in 1812 by seven naturalists whose mission was the advancement of scientific discovery. The museum then opened in 1828 as a way to share the Academy's natural history collections with the public. A tornado warning was issued for portions of Burlington County, New Jersey last night as severe thunderstorms roared through the Philadelphia region. The storms led to downed trees, power outages, and flooding, but so far, no reports of a tornado touching down, although schools in Mantua Township, New Jersey, are closed this morning due to power outages. The severe weather did disrupt the Bruno Mars concert at Lincoln Financial Field last night as fans were temporarily evacuated from their seats and ordered inside while the storm passed through the area. And the Link will also be the site of the Eagles' regular season opener in about 10 days when they host the Washington Commanders on Sunday, September 13th. Last night, the Phillies won their sixth in a row as they beat the Diamondbacks 7-1. That series will wrap up this afternoon in Phoenix. And finally, some entertainment news. Director M. Night Shyamalan has created a new YouTube channel that will look back at some of the milestones of his life as a director.
2: I want to tell you a secret now. I see dead people.
1: And we see Shyamalan's new YouTube channel. It'll examine some significant moments and memories during his long career as a filmmaker. One of the channel's first videos digs up an old diary that he kept during the making of his 2002 film Signs, which I love. He also talks about how much he loves Chester County, Pennsylvania, where he lives. He grew up in Penn Valley, my neck of the woods there. M. Night's next film is a thriller entitled Remain, starring Jake Gyllenhaal.
0: Oh, listen.
1: I'm there.
0: Yes, that's all you need to tell me. Yeah. One of my favorite actors, one of my favorite directors. Everything always shot in the Philadelphia area.
1: Yeah, definitely.
0: Listen, M. Night, big fan. Been for a very long time. Just throwing it back out there. If you need a music director for your next film.
1: Exactly.
0: Give me a call. You can reach out to me, Kay Curtis at xpn.org. I'm not joking.
1: Pass the message along. That's right.
0: We've got Mary in the Junkyard right now, a recent artist to watch just from last month. This is Blood on XPN.

0: 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Bob's got the details, and he'll give them to us when we check in with him in about 15 minutes and get today's batch of music notes on the XPN Morning Show.
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0: Good morning, 7:35. Got Johnny Blue Skies right now with the latest from Mutiny After Midnight. This is Don't Let Go.

0: partner in the stars with the Rolling Stones and on the bright side with the Lumineers, and sending some well wishes out to Jill Scott. Just played Golden from her on XPN, and we'll tell you why in just a moment. 7:51, don't put that umbrella away just yet. We've got showers continuing through today and even tomorrow, when another heat advisory will be going into effect. Today getting up to 80 with showers expected this afternoon. A light drizzle falling in Philly right now, where it's 72 degrees.
1: The Philadelphia Water Department supports XPN, presenting Philly Fishing Fest, September 12th from 7 to 11:30 a.m. Anglers of all ages and skill levels are welcome to a morning of catch and release fishing and friendly competition on the Schuylkill Banks. 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
0: Let's get you today's batch of music notes, something that surely making John Lennon smile down upon us. Also, that Dinosaur Jr. news I teased, and Jason Isbell being absolutely awesome. But first, let's talk about hometown hero Jilly from Philly.
1: Yeah, definitely some disappointing news for fans of Jill Scott, and certainly for Jill herself. She has been forced to postpone the final four shows of her U.S. concert tour after testing positive for COVID-19. Now, Jill says she's feeling okay, but has rescheduled the four shows in Texas to later dates this month to protect her fans and her team. Always looking out for others and her fans, Jill Scott.
0: Definitely. And what a bummer. After 11 years between albums, you think she'd just want to get through the end of the tour. So wishing her well.
1: Hang in there. Those shows are going to be later in September. You mentioned Jason Isbell. He is now leading a class action lawsuit filed against AI company Suno for using copyrighted material without consent or compensation. It specifically focuses on how the company's AI software is using the names of artists to generate its music and exploiting the identities of the musicians. Along with Jason, Cracker and Camper Van Beethoven frontman David Lowery is part of that class action lawsuit. Suno is being sued by scores of labels, artists, rights organizations, and others, including Universal Music Group and Sony Music Entertainment. Dinosaur Jr. have extended their U.S. tour into next year in support of their first album in 5 years, They're Near. The 2027 dates will go from February to March and feature support from Starcrawler. The revised tour includes two shows at Brooklyn Steel in New York on February 11th and 12th, and also Dinosaur Jr. will be performing at Philly's Union Transfer on February 13th. And Sean Ono Lennon has welcomed the birth of his first child as his partner Charlotte Kemp Muhai has given birth to a healthy baby boy. The child is the first grandson for his parents, Yoko Ono, and of course the late John Lennon. Sean announced the birth on Instagram, saying that he and Charlotte have created a new human being, spelled B-E-A-N. They look like little beans. And his name is Aurelius, which means golden. So in fact, he is the golden child of Sean Ono Lennon.
0: Teasing a couple songs by playing Golden from Jill Scott there for a few minutes. Oh, I'm so excited for them. And I can't believe it's been 20 years since his debut album, Friendly Fire. So in excitement and congratulations to him and Charlotte, let's play something from that record. This is Parachute on XPN.

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0: Who built the moon? That is Shiny Ribs, who are bringing some Austin flavor to the Sellersville Theater tonight. And we will take a look at who's coming to town over Labor Day weekend with our concert calendar highlights in the 9 a.m. hour on the XPN Morning Show. Thanks for joining us. It's 8:07. Before Shiny Ribs, you had Liz Phair with Never Said and Parachute by new daddy Sean Lennon. Congratulations to him and Yoko and John, wherever you are.
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0: 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And also, let me say congratulations to Sean's longtime partner, Charlotte Kemp Mule, new mommy. So exciting. All right, let's see. Oh, I need your suggestions for the Friday morning mixtape in case you haven't heard yet. The theme is bands featuring siblings. Who's got siblings within their members? Let us know. You can email us with who you'd like to hear via requests at xpn.org, or you can find the post I made on the XPN Facebook page Monday and contribute to the conversation there. Here's This Is Lorelei with Billy Came Back on XPN.

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0: You and Forever. That's Bleachers, led by Jack Antonoff. We'll hear from a friend of his later this hour. You can guess who that might be. Lucinda Williams, who you definitely heard beforehand with Car Wheels on a Gravel Road, and new music from This Is Lorelei called Billy Came Back.
1: 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Sun Ra Orchestra brings its cosmic jazz to McCarter on September 3rd, followed by singer-songwriter Mae Simonez on September 4th. 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
0: 8:21, time to get an update from Bob.
2: And here's what we have, Kristen. Symbolic funerals are being held in Nepal for those feared lost from last week's catastrophic flooding, which killed at least 1,000 people and has left more than 3,900 missing. Some tourists previously reported missing have made contact with authorities. Nepal's foreign ministry says that 324 foreign nationals have been rescued, while about 590 from 39 different countries remain unaccounted for. A three-part documentary series about late actor Matthew Perry will be released on Netflix next month. Perry, known for his roles, of course, on the hit 90s sitcom Friends, was found unresponsive in his Los Angeles home back on October 28th of 2023. He was later pronounced dead, with his death being attributed to the acute effects of ketamine, with drowning and coronary artery disease listed as other factors. In May, Perry's live-in assistant was jailed for 3 years and 5 months for his role in the actor's death. The Netflix docuseries will begin streaming on October 27th. It's entitled The One with Matthew Perry. A science project that Apple co-founder Steve Jobs built for his 8th grade science fair has been sold at auction for over $34,000. Steve Jobs was attending Cupertino Junior High when he designed the project, which he called What is the SCR? It was built from plywood with 3 display panels and a 10-page report demonstrating the basic principles of the SCR, which, of course, we all know is silicone-controlled rectifier. The science project included a note from a then-teenage Jobs instructing judges to please plug in and then unplug the device after testing it. It was owned by Jobs' stepbrother, who previously sold some other items from Steve Jobs' early years, including a 1977 Apple computer poster that he sold for $650,000. And finally, if you missed Saw the Musical, the unauthorized parody of Saw in Philly this summer, you are in luck. The performance is returning to Philadelphia in October. Gotta tell you, I've never seen any of them. But Saw the Musical captures the events of the first movie, parodying the Saw that started it all. It's described as a love story with fluidity and lots more fluids, apparently, when you're watching it. They say it's kind of like Little Shop of Horrors meets Avenue Q. It's at the Walnut Street Theater with previews beginning this Friday.
0: Do you think we're going to need a tarp? Like, is Gallagher
2: they're warning people,
0: you know?
2: Yes, I think they're warning of that. And
0: there will be a splash zone.
2: There's also some, I don't think it's for the kids.
0: All right.
2: The young kids, yes. So there you go.
0: I've never seen any of the Saw movies either. I love horror, but not like gore.
2: Yeah, I'm not a gore guy.
0: Yeah. But all right, we'll get your ponchos ready if you are interested. Woke up with this one stuck in my head today, new from Freak Slug. This is Girl Intentions on XPN.

0: That's Steely Dan on XPN, and Horace Silver, born on this day in 1928 with the song that they sampled for Ricky Don't Lose That Number, Song for My Father. We'll talk about who else was born and what else happened on this day in music history when we check in with Bob in about 10 minutes. It's 8:40 right now. Good morning.
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0: 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You'll see ticket giveaway of the week. You have until tomorrow at 11:59 p.m. to enter to win. Good luck. I can't wait for that show.

0: That's Heart Stop from the Revivalists after Red Light indicates doors are secure, Arctic Monkeys, and Phoebe Bridgers with I Can't Wait on XPN. Good morning, 8:52. We've got another heat advisory on the way tomorrow. Today, getting up to a high of 80 degrees with the rain sticking around from last night. So don't forget that umbrella. Chance of showers this afternoon. Currently overcast and 72 degrees in Philadelphia.
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0: All right, Bob, where is the DeLorean taking us today?
6: Well, I wanted to start with a pioneering moment, Kristen, in rap music history that occurred on this day 50 years

September 2nd, 1976, Grandmaster Flash and the Furious Five became the first rap act to play a theater when they performed at the Audubon Ballroom in Harlem, New York. Well, on this day in 1993...

0: 33 years ago today, Stone Temple Pilots won Best New Artist at the MTV Video Music Awards. Pearl Jam's Jeremy Video won 4 awards, including Video of the Year. And on September 2nd of 2016... Years after its original release, the Eagles' Greatest Hits 1971 through 1975 album returned to the U.S. album chart thanks to a 99-cent sale price in the Google Play Store. The album, which debuted in 1976, was already the largest-selling compilation album in history. And birthdays today, singer Rosalind Ashford, one of the original members of Martha and the Vandellas, is 83. Mike Kaminsky, who played violin for ELO, is 75. And keyboardist Steve Porcaro, who co-founded Toto with his brother Jeff, is 69 today.
1: And Bob, it was 10 years ago today that Angel Olsen released her album, My Woman. So here is a track from that on XPN, Shut Up, Kiss Me.

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Beverly from Low Cut Connie performing Free at Noon for us this week. Filled up pretty immediately. Too late to RSVP to see them at Ardmore Music Hall, but we will be broadcasting that performance live. Welcome, by the way, to your Labor Day weekend concert calendar highlights on the XPN Morning Show. 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Today, Lightlife offers a full lineup of tempeh and plant-based dogs, bacon, sausages, and deli, made to help fuel every cookout, festival, and day in the park. 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And we can't wait to see you at Wiggins Park on the Camden waterfront. 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All right, let's get into it. I'm Kristen Curtis talking about the 54th Delaware Valley Bluegrass Festival, which was founded by Bill Monroe and Ralph Stanley and will be held once again at the Salem County Fairgrounds Friday through Sunday. Here's a couple of your headliners. You'll hear from Kathy Matea after this one from the Dan Timinsky Band, Hey Brother, on XPN.

0: Kacey Musgraves will be riding her flying disco balls into Philadelphia for a show at Xfinity Mobile Arena on Friday. That is Slow Burn on XPN.
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0: Moving on now to Saturday and your weekend concert calendar highlights with Empire of the Sun doing a show at TD Pavilion at the Man that evening. Here is Walking on a Dream on XPN.

0: More Than This, as performed by Lucy Kaplansky, who will be opening for David Wilcox when XPN welcomes them to the Bryn Mawr Gazebo for a Twilight concert on Sunday, the 6th. Before Eye of the Hurricane from him, you heard Sleepwalking from Lily Allen, who will be in town that same night with her West End Girl Tour pulling into the man.
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0: Getting ready to wrap up your Labor Day weekend concert calendar highlights on the XPN Morning Show. But if you want to see a full list of who is rolling through our FM listening area beyond this weekend, check it out at xpn.org. On Monday, Peter Hook and the Light will be at Union Transfer. Peter Hook, of course, bassist formerly of New Order and Joy Division. I'll get something on from Joy, as I played New Order earlier in the week. After this, a request for American Aquarium from XPN member Pat, who is very excited to see them in the XPN building on Monday. 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

0: Light the way, Leon Bridges. Loving the sounds coming from his next record, Happiness Anytime, like that one here on XPN, where you also heard Brandi Carlile with Broken Horses and Disorder from Joy Division.
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0: Thank you very much for getting your day started with me and Bob Bambera. I'm Kristen Curtis, and we'll talk to you again tomorrow morning at 6 a.m. with more news, tunes, and good vibes you need to get another day started right on the XPN Morning Show. And there are no more Throwback Thursdays, so that means the return of First Song First at 9:15. We're going to feature a song that you probably best know is performed by Joss Stone then. For now, turning things over to Mike Vasilikos and leaving you with Hardwired, the new one from Stephen Wilson Jr. Have a great day. Thank you.

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Yeah, he was sometimes referred to as the Fifth Beatle, but he was a Rock and Roll Hall of Famer in his own rights. Wildly talented musician and songwriter, Billy Preston, born on this day in Houston, Texas. Would have been 80 years old today. He passed back in 2006. That was one of a couple chart toppers throughout his career on his own. Will It Go Round in Circles from 1972. Music is my life. And thanks for hopping on board to share some music with us today. Mike Vasilikos back behind the mic for the midday. Here with you live till 2 o'clock this afternoon. We've got a fun local pick of the day. Last night on the local show, got to debut a new tune from our pal Snack Time. We're going to cue that up for our local pick of the day in the 1 o'clock hour. Going to continue our ABC's week theme for the lunch hour at noon. We're going to do bands that start with the letter N through S today. So put your thinking caps on. Get in touch if you've got any requests. 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And yesterday afternoon, Dan Reed did the... So put your thinking caps on. Get in touch if you've got any requests. 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
1: Yeah, we are very excited to share the music of the Womack Sisters, who last month put out their debut record. It is self-titled. We've talked a lot about the fact that music is sort of in their bloodlines. Their grandfather is Sam Cooke. Their uncle is Bobby Womack. Their parents are Linda and Cecil Womack. Womack and Womack. 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Hear more of their music there. And we've got a song from their debut record, which is out on Daptone Records. This is called Chauffeur from our Artist to Watch for September. This is The Woman.

0: XPN, Sam Fender, and Olivia Dean together, Rain Me In, which is on the deluxe edition of Sam's wonderful record from last year, People Watching. She made that record with Adam Granduciele from The War on Drugs. Derek and the Dominoes, Why Does Love Got to Be So Sad? And a little Daptones connection to start that set. Sharon Jones, the late, great Sharon Jones and the Dap Kings. Pick It Up, Lay It in the Cut. And the Womack Sisters, one of the latest signings to Daptone Records. They just put out their debut record in this September. The Womack Sisters, XPN's Artist to Watch. 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That was a song called Chauffeur. 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
0: Isn't it great to hear the stories behind the music? It's one of the things I love about World Cafe, and you make all this programming possible. So thank you for listening, and most importantly, for supporting XPN. Going to be a cloudy, kind of overcast day, it looks like. 73 degrees out there right now. High of 80 today. There is a chance we could see another shower come through later this afternoon. A lot of great Philly music coming out over the last couple months. And this past Sunday on the folk show, the brother-sister duo Sam and Louise Sullivan joined Ian on the show for the entire 2 hours. And we actually have it up. If you missed it, you can listen to back to the show with them. And they curated the mix with Ian on Sunday night, which was great, and chatted a bit. Their new record is called Love and Devotion from Sam and Louise Sullivan. This is Down on Love at XPN.

0: That is called Good Times, End Times. It is from Goose on XPN, who are bringing their Goosemas shows to our area. Not too far away, if you're a Goose fan. They're going to be down in Atlantic City playing Boardwalk Hall the 11th and 12th of December. S is for the Smiths, as a number of folks have reminded me. We're doing our ABCs week for the lunch hour and assigning bands to different letters in the alphabet. Today's chunk at noon is going to be bands that start with the letters N through S. Got a couple Smiths requests, so making good on that early. There you go. There is a light that never goes out. I is for Interpol. They just put out a new record. We're going to hear something from that in just a sec.
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0: Yeah, we'll definitely get to some Phoebe on the show today as well. Thanks for listening. Mike Vasilikos, we did bands that begin with I. Was it yesterday, I guess? I played some Isley Brothers and some NXS. Could have played Interpol, too. Their new record is called This Mirror Weighs a Ton. See Out Loud is new from Interpol. It's XPN.

0: Hits XPN. That is Kevin Parker. We know him as Tame Impala. And while this is not confirmed, there were a bunch of music sites, blogs, do we still call them that, this morning that were trying to link bands to, I guess, an impending Coachella Festival announcement for 2027. And Tame Impala, one of the bands that people are speculating are going to be one of the one of the headliners. That, like I said, is not confirmed, but yeah, I could kind of see it happening. Loser from their Deadbeat record right there. Jesus and Mary Chain in that set, Sometimes, Always, and See Out Loud. That's the latest from Interpol on XPN.
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0: I'm Mike Vasilikos, peeking ahead to the 11 o'clock hour, going to get to one of our Philly anthems, the Hooters' Eric Bazillion. Penned the first Philly anthem for the new series that WXPN is curating. We're going to do a Dolly cover. We are still mourning her loss, and a couple pretty crafty songwriters back-to-back here, starting with Medium Build, whose new record comes out on Friday. It's called King of Having Fun. 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

XPN, continuing to think about and listen to the music of Dolly Parton. That is a song that she wrote, the Katie Crutchfield of Waxahachie covered, Light of a Clear Blue Morning. Katie did that as part of the St. Cloud album. Clear Blue Morning. Katie did that as part of the St. Cloud album. There was a deluxe edition, which

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0: 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This band was with us for Free at Noon a few weeks back. They're so much fun, and we really dig their new record. It's called You're Gonna Need a Little Music. 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

0: XPN. I'm curious what colors are left for Weezer to name their albums after. Their most recent, which came out a couple weeks ago, is the Gold album. And that is We Might As Well Be Strangers. The band Wednesday helping out on that one. Janelle Monáe walking that tightrope, and Warren Zevon, Poor, Poor, Pitiful Me.
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0: Mike Vasilikos is going to bookend this next set with a couple homegrown tunes, starting with a new Philly anthem. That's right. Philly Anthems is an initiative that we launched here at WXPN, where we brought together some Philly artists and commissioned them to write original music based on sort of the themes of freedom and independence. And the question, what does independence mean? Today, we've rolled out a few of these songs already. Thank you to Christian McBride and Lady Alma. And the first of the batch is from the Hooters, Eric Bazillion. You could read more about the project and hear the songs at our website. And this one is from Eric. It's called Better Times on XP. I wore the-

0: XPN. Yeah, a couple Philly things in that set. Rapping with Kurt Viles, you don't know because it's my life. Heard The Clash and Gigi Perez in the middle, and we started with Eric Bazillion, a song that he wrote part of the WXPN Philly Anthems initiative, where we've asked some Philly songwriters to compose original tunes around sort of the America 250 activities. Centering on themes of freedom and independence, identity, hope, and better times is the first in the Philly Anthem series from Eric Bazillion. More at xpn.org. I'm Mike Basilikos, about 20 minutes in front of 12 noon. Got our lunch hour to look forward to today, continuing our ABCs theme week. We're going to play bands that start with the letters N through S today. And actually, I've got a Q band in queue on deck.
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0: Hey, we've got a tune from the new Phoebe Bridgers record to play, and I'll tell you about a contest that is happening right now that could put you in Xfinity Mobile Arena later this month to see Phoebe and be part of a soundcheck party that is happening. So if you are a Phoebe Bridgers fan, stay close. We'll talk more about that in just a few minutes. But starting this set is a new one from Queens of the Stone Age. Yeah, this is Easy Street.

0: Yeah, Phoebe Bridgers. That is Lost Boys from a Lost Weekend, the new record. And Phoebe Bridgers is bringing the Lost Tour to Philly, September 28th, Xfinity Mobile Arena. As you probably know, a very, very sold out show. Maybe very, very, very sold out show. But XPN has a way in for you. Two lucky winners have an opportunity to win a pair of show tickets plus invite to the Phoebe Bridgers soundcheck party that is happening. There's going to be a group photo. You'll get a signed vinyl and more. That contest is happening now. You just got to go to our website, xpn.org. There's a tab there that says Tell Me More. Click on that and you'll find the section for ticket giveaway. And you'll find the link there to enter this contest. And good luck to you. What an experience. Some lucky XPN listeners are going to get with that. Moby in that set and Easy Street, the new one from Queens of the Stone Age, that all here on XPN.
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0: Mike Vasilikos here till 2 o'clock. Support for XPN also comes from Staples. Looking forward to continuing our ABCs Week theme. Lunch hour coming up at 12 o'clock. We're going to tackle bands that start with the letters N through S today as we recite our musical ABCs. Fontaines D.C., they've got a new record coming out in October called Dopamine Chamber. They just released this song a couple weeks ago, new from Fontaines on XPN. This is called Marianne.

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0: going back to those beaches in Tennessee. That is new from Cage the Elephant on the Midday Show today. And Michael Kiwanuka before that, a song from his Love and Hate album called Cold Little Heart. And we start with something new just before 12 o'clock. Fontaines D.C., their record Dopamine Chamber comes out next month. 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
1: Yeah, the blocks coming your way this weekend. Hey, thank you for listening, and thanks so much for helping out this week with our lunch hour. It is back to school season for sure, so we thought we'd have a little tie into that with our ABCs theme week on the lunch hour. We're taking different chunks of the alphabet and playing bands that start with those letters. We've made our way into the middle of the alphabet, and today we are tackling NOPQRS and playing back your requests. We're doing one or two per letter, and a couple for N, starting with Nirvana.

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XPN welcomes Mdou Mukhtar to Bryn Mawr Twilight Concerts, September 11th, Maxwell Stern and the Good Light Band and the John Byrne Band to the 3rd Annual Spring Garden Sunflower Festival, September 12th, and Victor Wooten and the Wooten Brothers to the Sunset Jazz Series at Wiggins Park, September 14th. And tickets are on sale now for Ted Leo and the Pharmacists at Ardmore Music Hall, October 1st, for Public Image Limited at Union Transfer, October 2nd, and for Robert Ellis at Milk Boy, October 4th. 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

0: Yeah. Some musical ABCs this week. Another theme week for our lunch hour. We're taking chunks of the alphabet, and today we're playing songs from bands that start with the letters N through S. A couple O's right there. Outkast doing a Hey Ya. And got a couple requests for Oasis. Thank you to Bruce. Thank you to Kimmy. We went with Hello from What's the Story Morning Glory. New order for N and Nirvana as well.
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0: All right. It is ABC's week, our lunch hour. We are up to the letter P, which is for Prince. Got one from him in just a moment. But here's Pet Shop Boys. It's XPN.

0: 6 p.m. Yeah, definitely got the most requests for Queen. Under the letter Q, it is ABC's week on our lunch hour. And designated bands to the different letters of the alphabet. Under the letter P, played some Prince, I Feel For You, and Pet Shop Boys, Always On My Mind.
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0: ABC's week on our lunch hour, tackling the chunk of the alphabet N through S today. We are up to the letter R, and thank you to Janelle, who emailed me a nice list of tunes, and wanted to hear this one from Radiohead.

0: XBN. Our lunch hour, our ABCs week, continuing through the S's today. And Silk Sonic got the double S on that one. Bruno Mars, if you went to the show last night, and I know a couple people who were there, and they made it through the rain and everything, and then got the full Bruno Mars experience, which included, as I understand, a little mini Silk Sonic set. He brought Anderson .Paak out for a few songs. That is Leave the Door Open and Saint Vincent before that on ABC's Week. A couple R's, REM, and Radiohead by request as well. We will pick things up tomorrow and close out ABC's Week with bands that start with the letters T through Z.
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0: Mike Vasilico is here till 2 o'clock this afternoon. Thank you for listening and for helping out with our lunch hour. Excited to do it again tomorrow. 76 degrees, overcast. There is a chance we'll see some showers this afternoon. They're saying before 3 o'clock, so otherwise cloudy. Could reach a high of 80 degrees today and maybe another thunderstorm in the early overnight hours tonight as well. In front of us in the 1 o'clock hour, we have a brand new song from Snack Time to play for today's local pick of the day. We actually debuted it on Homegrown, our local show, last night, but the song officially out in the world today, so we're gonna get to that. And here's an artist that Snack Time will be touring with this fall, and Devin Gilfillian is also going to be with us at the Exponential Music Festival, which is just 16 days away on the Camden waterfront. Devin's going to be part of the opening night fun, September 18th at Wiggins Park, from his new record, Time Will Tell. This is Black Dog Rabbit Hole. It's Devin Gilfillian at XPN.

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0: Mondo Cosmo on XPN. Always sounding anthemic, isn't he? That is the tune Shine, going back to his record Plastic Soul. And Josh has been teasing a new song. We should have a new tune from Mondo Cosmo next week. He posted on his social feed, Sweet Forever, coming on September 11th. We will keep an ear out for that. Mike Vasilikos, it is the midday. Heading into our final hour together. Got World Cafe coming up at 2 o'clock. We're going to get to our local pick of the day from Snack Time, which we were just talking about. Play another song from our new artist to watch, the Womack Sisters, this hour. And something from Olivia Rodrigo featuring, yeah, Robert Smith of The Cure, to get to right after this.
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1: Now, to be honest, it wasn't a total surprise when we saw that Robert Smith of The Cure would be featured on the new Olivia Rodrigo album. They collaborated at the Glastonbury Music Festival, I guess it was 2025, about a year and a half ago. Robert's on the new record called You Seem Pretty Sad for a Girl So In Love, together with Olivia Rodrigo. This is called What's Wrong With Me.

0: Yeah, that is Julia Jacklin, the Australian songwriter on XP. And Get Away From Me, I Think I'll Love You Soon. Julia is coming to Philly in November, a Saturday night at Union Transfer, November 21st, behind her new record called The Gem. Some Ziggy Stardust era David Bowie before that, and Tori Amos, who was just in town last month. The new record is called In Times of Dragons, Gasoline Girls on XPM.
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0: 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My name is Mike Vasilico. Always glad to have you hanging out here on the midday. We're going to hear another tune from our artist to watch for September, the Womack Sisters. We just announced that we'll be spotlighting them throughout the month yesterday, and one from their debut record coming up in this set. And we're going to play a song from their uncle, Bobby Womack, as well. We'll start with the new one from Blondshell, whose show in Philly was supposed to be in October. It has been postponed. It's going to be happening March 14th at Union Transfer. This is Heart Has to Work So Hard.

0: Yeah, a voice you know and a song you know. But did you know that Bobby Womack did that version of California Dreaming on his very first record? We're going all the way back to 1969 for that one. The album Fly Me to the Moon, which is a wonderful listen. And fast forward to today, Bobby's nieces, the Womack sisters, just put out their debut record. And the Womack sisters, WXPN's artist to watch for the month of September. 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Search for our artist to watch page and learn more about the Womack sisters. Hear more from the Womack sisters. That was a tune from their debut record called If I Let You. I'm Mike Vasilikos. Glad to be with you this Wednesday. Last night on Homegrown, our local show, we had the pleasure of debuting a brand new song from our buddies in Snack Time. That song is out officially today. We're going to cue it up and play it for today's local pick right after this.
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0: Yes, we are excited for our pals, the Philly band Snack Time, who feel like they're kind of ushering in a new era with this new song, which is out in the world today. It's called Can't Imagine Why You'd Stay. They're going to be doing some dates with Devin Gilfillian this fall, and it was a busy summer for the band. They played a bunch of festivals, and next time I see Sam, I got to ask him about the experience of backing Lauryn Hill at Newport. That just had to be like just one of the most memorable experiences of their lifetime, individually and collectively as a band. But the new song is out today. It is our local pick, brand new from Snack Time on XPN. This is called Can't Imagine Why You'd Stay.

0: The new record from the Revivalists, the New Orleans roots rock band, is called Get It Honest. And from it, that is Heartstop on the Midday Show today. Little Feat, who are going to be closing out XPN Fest, they are part of our lineup September 18th, 19th, 20th on the Camden Waterfront. 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
0: All right. I'd love to stay, but I's got to get going. World Cafe is coming up next, a continuation of their Sense of Place visit to Dublin, Ireland. Dan Reed with you at 4 o'clock, and Amber later tonight. All in front of you on XPN. Enjoy the rest of your Wednesday. Billy Strings has a new record. Yes, it is out in the world, called So Much for Goodbyes. This is called Burn the Other End. It's new from Billy Strings at XPN.

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1: This track by Dublin rapper Khaki Kid has over 3 million streams, which is good because when Khaki Kid first told his mom what he wanted to do for a career, she wasn't thrilled.
2: Imagine your kid is going to be one of the first people in your family to go to college and gets accepted into college, and then they lie about going to university for 2 months, and then they tell their mother that they've dropped out to pursue rap.
1: Coming up on Sense of Place Dublin, Khaki Kid performs a very fun set for you with his band, and he talks about how it all started in the bedroom he shared with his brothers.
2: My very, very first songs I recorded on like a gaming headset. You can hear my little brothers in the background and older brother going really, yeah, getting really mad at each other and saying some bad gamer words.
1: Khaki Kid. Today, I'm Raina Duras, and this is Sense of Place Dublin on World Cafe. 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Steady on.

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1: Hey, this is World Cafe.

A viral hit in 2025 with his song Date Night, which you'll hear them play coming up, along with new songs from his EP Girl Bites Dog. When we recorded this, it was the day after they dropped Girl Bites Dog, and you can hear the excitement in this fun and funny session. It's full of laughs, but also lots of talent, and it begins with Khaki Kid and his band performing the song Soul, recorded for a live audience at Dublin's Windmill Lane Studios for World Cafe.

0: In front of a live audience at Dublin's Windmill Lane Recording Studios, Khaki Kid performing a song from his new record, Girl Bites Dog. The song is called Soul. I'm Raina Duras on World Cafe, and today for Sense of Place Dublin, Khaki Kid joins me. Welcome to World Cafe.
1: Hello, hello.
0: First, could you introduce us to all the folks here up on stage?
1: We got a beautiful band. Dublin is a very talented place, and I'm very lucky to have all these talented friends. To the left of me, on vocals, we got young Joe Butler. He's only 16 years of age.
2: The fella's 14.
1: He's 14. He's 12 years old.
2: Honest to God. The fella's literally 9 and he's so good.
3: No comment.
1: He went to Turkey for the chin strap.
2: And for his teeth.
1: Yeah. And for his teeth.
3: Yeah. It's not real. It's all artificial.
1: Else, next. We got Leon Buckley on the keys, on the sax, on the ones and twos. Also very young. One of the youngest there's ever been. We got Chris on the bass. We got Corey Mother something Thomas on the drums. We got Kev on the trumpet. We got, he is actually some of the largest forearms known to man. We got Lewis Young on the sax. We brought two sax today, which is crazy. And then we got Fat Boy. This is his legal name, Fat Boy. Make some noise for Fat Boy.
2: Yeah. It's almost like my man knew before it was even.
0: A lot of rappers don't perform with full bands. Why was that something you wanted to do?
1: Because when I started making music, I actually met Fat Boy during COVID, and I was only really in love with rap music at the time, and then he put me on to a load of incredible musicians, and then I fell in love with the musical side of rap music, and so whenever I can. And have the opportunity. I'm blocking your light.
0: It's okay. Oh, yeah.

0: that discussion earlier.
1: I'll stand behind
0: Don't block my light.
1: Don't block the light. But no, yeah, he made me fall in love with the musical side of it. And so whenever I can, I do this.
2: And he helped me fall in love with me.
1: Yeah.
2: You know?
0: Oh, yeah. That's so special. Mm-hmm.
2: Big round of applause.
1: Love yourself.
2: A decently assorted round of applause.
0: Well, I want folks to get to know your story. So let's start at the beginning. Could you tell us about where you grew up in Walkinstown?
1: Yes. Council in Ireland, we have council houses, and I grew up in a council houses.
3: Yeah, that's it.
1: And I grew up in a council house with my five siblings and my mother.
3: Yeah.
1: There was four of us in one bedroom.
0: Wow.
1: Very, very jammers. There's a lot to this question. Yes, and very full household, one bathroom, which is terrible for seven people. One bathroom, no porta potty, no nothing like that. Just one bathroom.
3: I had a back garden though.
1: So very, very messy, busy household.
0: And it was your older brother who gave you a CD that kind of got you started.
1: I stole my older brother's CD. He had a 50 cent CD and I stole that and I fell in love with that. But I also fell in love with this band called The Script. And then Natasha Bedingfield. You know Natasha Bedingfield?
0: Oh yeah, Unwritten.
1: That's just the tip of the iceberg. She has a song called Wild Horses. It's a great song. It goes, Wild Horses, I Want to Be Like You. And that really hits home.
0: It did?
1: Yeah.
0: Why'd you connect with that?
1: Who doesn't want to be a horse?
0: That's not what I thought you were going to say. Well, I mean, what was it when you heard that 50 Cent CD, what was it that connected with you?
1: Just the angst, you know, being an angry little 8-year-old and then an angry little 10-year-old and 12-year-old and all the way up until I was 18. 26-year-old, yeah. No, we're not angsty anymore, hopefully. But yeah, there was something to it and it felt so foreign to me in Ireland. Rap music wasn't like very popular at the time, and then I felt kind of foreign, so it just made sense, you know.
0: Yeah. How old were you when you first started writing your own?
1: Like 12, really bad stuff. Yeah.
0: Do you remember what any of it was about?
1: It's literally illegal for me to say those words. Yeah, yeah. It's literally.
3: Good songs.
0: Is it true that you once sent some of your raps to someone on Facebook that you had?
1: Yeah. So basically, I'll tell you guys a story. Basically, when I was 12 years old, I said, I'm too futuristic to write my lyrics in a notepad. So I was like, how do I keep these lyrics on my phone? And I thought, what if I just texted all these lyrics and rap ideas to someone else I knew on Facebook? And at that time, she had deactivated her account. So I was like, sweet. Sent maybe 2 years of raps towards to this girl. And mind you, I had a crush on this girl at the time. And then and at the time I was rapping as if I was 50 Cent but from Dublin, which is, that doesn't exist here, there's no 50 Cent here. And then a couple years ago I was telling a friend about that story and he said, you got to show me the lyrics. And then I went to show him the lyrics and then there was a scene message at the very bottom of it.
0: Oh, no.
1: So at some point this woman reactivated her Facebook account and just had 2 years of raps from this kid that fancied her when he was 12 years old.
0: Did she never responded?
1: She never responded. I blocked her.
0: Wow.
1: I blocked her. I wasn't. The lyrics weren't even about her. They were about other 50 stuff. Cent related lyrics. You know
0: I wonder
1: what I mean?
0: If she's heard your stuff down.
1: She followed me a while ago.
0: Hey, there you go.
1: Yeah.
0: You're playing the long, long game.
1: No, my girl wouldn't like any of this. We gotta cut all this out. My girlfriend's gonna beat her ass.
0: My guest today is Khaki Kid on World Cafe.
1: Yes.
0: So you're doing music for fun at that point. You're also really into basketball. When did you decide to really pursue writing for real?
1: When I realized I wasn't going to the NBA. Mm-hmm. Yeah, pretty tough. Yeah. Imagine being 5'10 when you're like 10 years old and then you're like, oh, I'm going to be like 6'5 because I'm so tall and then never growing ever. That's what happened to me. Yeah, so I realized I wasn't going to the league and then I guess I was like, I have to do music.
0: And so how did you put those early songs together? How were you producing these things?
1: Honestly, just instrumentals people would send me. And then my very, very first songs I recorded on like a gaming headset that my brother had underneath my bed. I had like a desk underneath my bed and they would be in the background also playing video games. And because there was four of us in the one room, there was never like time at, like where the room, I have the room to myself. So in my early recordings, you can hear my little brothers in the background and older brother going really, getting really mad at each other and saying some bad gamer words.
0: So they're like kind of like early hype men.
1: Yes,
0: in
1: early
0: a way.
1: Hype men, yeah. I don't know how they survived with it. It was really bad.
0: Okay, well, we're going to come back and talk some more, but we're going to hear you perform another song from us.
1: Oh, yeah.
0: From an EP released in 2022 called Elevator Music. It's
1: yes.
0: called Schlumped Up.
1: Ooh.
0: What does the term schlumped up mean?
1: It's just like slumped, but with an extra H in there. You know what I mean? They're like you're slumped over.
0: Oh, okay.
1: You're slumped over.
0: So you're slumped up and not slumped down.
1: Yeah, because why not?
0: Okay, cool.
1: It's rap music.
0: Let's hear it. It's Gaggy Kid, Schlumped Up, live for Roll Cafe.

0: Khaki Kid performing Schlumped Up, a song from his 2022 EP Elevator Music. That was live at Windmill Lane Recording Studio in Dublin for our Sense of Place Dublin Sessions on World Cafe. I'm Raina Duras talking to Khaki Kid today. Okay, so once you figured out you knew you wanted to make rap into a career, your parents did not at first.
1: Yes, my mother did not, yes.
0: What was their initial reaction to your music?
1: I mean, imagine your kid is going to be one of the first people in your family to go to college and gets accepted into college or university, and then they lie about going to university for 2 months, and then they tell their mother that they've dropped out to pursue rap. What could she say? I mean, it's one of the worst things anyone could say to any human ever. I'm gonna drop out of college and not do finance and be a rapper. Like, that's terrible. I wouldn't let my kid do that.
0: Yeah. How did you try to reassure her?
1: The music was so bad as well, so I feel extra bad for her. The combined bedrooms in that house are like the size of this stage, just 3 bedrooms. They were so close to each other, and she heard all the really bad music.
0: Oh, so she'd heard it.
1: She'd heard it. Yeah, but I did get a job, and she was like, at least you're not broke.
0: Yeah, and she sees you now.
1: Yes, she's actually proud of me, which is crazy. Yeah, she said that a while ago. It was a big deal. I cried.
0: When you did decide you wanted to get...
1: I never cried.
0: You never cried once?
1: Never cried, actually.
0: That's amazing.
1: Yeah.
0: When you did decide you wanted to get your music out there, what did you think of as far as strategy? How did you start doing that?
1: Strategy. I just decided the confidence I had when I first started music, it was so admirable because I'm drastically better than I was back then, tenfold, and I'm so much less confident. Whereas back then, I thought the very first piece of music I ever made, I was like, everyone's got to hear this. I didn't like practice, get better. I just made something and I was like, I'm a genius. And it was so bad. It was terrible. It was embarrassingly bad. And I've deleted it from the internet, so don't even try to look for it. But,
2: That's a good
1: show. So there was no strategy. It was just like, you're so good, man.
0: I kind of think you need that sort of confidence when you're starting.
1: I want it back. Yeah, if someone could teach me how to get that confident again, that'd be great.
0: I'm talking to Khaki Kid on World Cafe. So I know you were listening to a bunch of like American music. What kind of music were you listening to that came from here? Was there anything that you were into?
1: Yes. There's a band called The Dubliners. Incredible music. Shout out to The Dubliners. What else was I listening to from here? Just local. Like, there was YouTube rap battles in Ireland back in the day. And again, they were probably pretty bad, but I would listen to them and I was like, oh my God, there's Irish people doing this too. Shout out to Redzer. There was a ginger guy and his rap name was Redzer.
3: He's an animal.
1: He's a good guy. Just like some local stuff and then a small bit of trad music, but mostly music from abroad.
0: Earlier, you said that there wasn't really a ton of Irish rappers when you were kind of getting into it.
1: Yeah.
0: Has a scene developed?
1: Yeah, 100%. Yeah, it's become so much more accessible. If I was born 10 years earlier, I would have never been able to do music. Like, it cost me 150 quid to get a laptop, a secondhand laptop, a microphone, and like an interface, whereas back in the day would have been very expensive, and I don't know if many of us on the stage would have been able to make music, if you were born slightly earlier.
0: Yeah. Do you think there's a Dublin sound? Different places, different cities have a kind of hip-hop sound that sort of goes with them.
1: I think hip-hop and rap has evolved so much that within hip-hop itself, there's like an infinite amount of subgenres, and so like, now it's kind of sick because it's not like, there's like a Dublin rap sound. There's like a guy from Dublin making underground rap music or alternative rap music or trap rap music. There's not a specific Dublin sound. It's just people from Dublin choosing what version of hip hop they want to make.
0: Yeah. My guest on World Cafe, if you're just joining us, for Sense of Place
1: you're so
0: Dublin.
1: So good at that. What the hell?
0: Thank you.
1: Yeah, Jesus Christ.
0: Thank you.
1: Just lock
0: I
1: in.
0: Love
1: yeah,
0: this.
1: Yeah. The inflections. It's all about the inflection. Smooth operator.
0: My guest for Sense of Place Dublin is Khaki Kid. In 2025, you released your song Date Night. It went viral. It is super catchy. It's super fun. What do you remember thinking when this song was like racking up listens?
1: It was meant to be. No. I was like, I was very grateful for it. And this guy bullied me into him bullying me was a part of the success, because at some point I had developed like a TikTok brain, which is one of the worst things you ever want. And I was like, oh my God, how do I promote my music? I've got to
2: make a dance or whatever, all this nonsense. And I love music videos, and I stopped doing them for a while because everyone tells you, oh, music videos make no sense, they're not financially viable, blah blah blah. And then this guy was like, stop watching TikToks and make art and make a music video. So I made that song, and then I made a music video I was really proud of and really enjoyed. And then I think the music video, I think the song is great, but the music video really helped people feel what I wanted them to feel while listening to it.
0: What was it you wanted them to feel?
2: How I felt when I was making it, just joyous, you know, jovial. I learned that today. Can we get a round of applause for jovial?
0: I think we're going to set a record for the most applause in a World Cafe session today. You performed that song on RT's Late Late Show.
2: Yeah.
0: For folks who are from outside of Ireland, how important is that? What did that mean to you to do that?
2: It was really cool. I didn't realize how important it was until afterwards. I had a lot of my family members that didn't even talk to me for years, and then they're like, big ups, you know what I mean? So I guess it was important. And there's this actor called Simon Pegg that was there. And
0: yeah.
2: That was an incredible experience. I didn't know he was going to be there, and he sat and watched the performance, and I had like an outer body experience. I watched my set via him. It was really cool.
0: Oh, that is very cool.
2: Yeah.
0: You're going to play Date Night for us in a second. Is there anything you can tell us about writing the song?
2: It was one of the few times where I often go to a studio and then get really nervous, and then we start something and I go, I'm going to work on it at home, guys. I went to Abbey Road. Everyone knows Abbey Road. Mm-hmm. Yeah, whatever.
0: Totally.
2: And it was supposed to be a big deal, and my manager got me hyped up, and I went to Abbey Road and I made the worst music of my life. And then I went, then I was like, I'm just going to go work on it at home. And then I went home and then I made something I was really proud of. But it's very, I'm just so comfortable making music at home. So when we made Date Night, it was one of the few times where I was proud of what I made on the day, and I felt comfortable enough on the day to make the song then and there, instead of being like a recluse and at home.
0: Will you play it for us? Date Night,
2: I guess,
0: live.
2: So.
0: Khaki Kid on World Cafe.
2: Woo! Can you give me the five?

0: Date Night, performed live by Khaki Kid, who will talk about why he wanted to start writing more personal songs, including one about his childhood, when this Sense of Place Dublin session continues next on World Cafe.
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0: Welcome back to World Cafe. Raina Duras with you. Today for our Sense of Place Dublin series, you're hearing from Khaki Kid. The day before we recorded this in Dublin, Khaki Kid had just released a new EP called Girl Bites Dog. You tell, you know, personal stories in your songs, but you said at the start you were kind of writing sort of like a 50 Cent style thing at the beginning. Why did you decide you wanted to tell your own stories, talk about your own life in your music?
2: I realized all my favorite artists, what I liked about them was obviously they were very talented people, but I also liked the fact that they were being themselves. And then I realized, oh, maybe I could do that too. And it was a crazy idea. And then I tried to be myself and it worked out a little bit.
0: Were you nervous to do it? Were you like worried about putting yourself out there like that?
2: Some lyrics, some of them not so much, because it's easy to be like self-deprecating in Ireland, but it's kind of hard to be... a crybaby, you know what I mean? So sometimes I'm a bit of a crybaby, and that's kind of tough to do.
0: Okay, wait, tell me more. Why is it like that?
2: It's Ireland, you know, Catholicism, Catholic shame. I'm not even Catholic, but I just feel the shame anyway, you know?
0: It's contagious.
2: It's contagious, yeah. So I guess, that's a long conversation.
0: Yeah.
2: Something to do. I feel like the English are to blame. A lot of people say that too. Again, another deeper conversation.
0: On World Cafe, I'm talking to Khaki Kid. I want to talk to you about the song...
2: Geopolitics.
0: On World Cafe with Khaki Kid. I do want to talk about your song, Underbite. I'm going to play a little bit of that right now.
2: No.
0: I know.
2: That's the one.
0: Yeah, and I want to talk about it. I'm going to play a little bit so people can hear it.

0: oyster, something's missing. Please mind your business. I'm the son of an immigrant, refugee, I'm free, I'm living. Walk the streets silhouette in a headlight. We can f- if I end up missing. In Underbite, you talk about your childhood. You talk about your dad's story as a refugee. When you were growing up, your mom was, you had a single mom. Mm-hmm. How much
1: Shout
0: did
1: out
0: you-
1: to single moms.
2: Woo!
1: Another round of applause.
0: How much did you know about your dad?
2: I saw him. I saw him a couple of times. He was a cool guy. No, not very cool. What did I know about him? Yeah, he was around and then he wasn't. And then I wrote that song.
0: Yeah.
2: What about him? He got a boat over here, which is kind of sick.
0: He has a boat?
2: He got a boat over here.
0: Oh, okay.
2: Yeah.
0: He has a boat.
2: He has a boat.
0: He got a boat.
2: I try and make contact again.
0: So.
2: Yeah. Skedaddled. That's what we call it in Ireland. Skedaddle.
0: What was it like when you kind of found out more about him? What did that tell you about yourself?
2: What did I tell you about myself? That I'm Libyan. Half Libyan. Shout out Libya. What did that tell me about myself? Yeah, it gave me the opportunity. Well, like I knew I was Libyan, but when I grew older, all of my, the only thing I felt at heart was Irish, but obviously externally I'm not 100%, and so at some point I decided I should do some exploring of my, not my body, my heritage.
0: Yeah.
2: Then explore my body. don't do that. just explored my heritage. I got really interested in like the history of Libya and my roots and the music that's come from that part of the world. You wouldn't expect much cool music to come from there, but there's actually a lot of sick music from there, from like the 60s and 70s. There's a kind of a record label called Habibi Funk, and they do a great job of finding old funk records from the 60s and 70s across North Africa and the Middle East, and there's some really cool music. And it's just happened, it's what made me feel really good about it as well. It was just good music that happened to be from that part of the world, and I was like, this is super sick.
0: Yeah.
2: So yeah, I guess it inspired me to look more into my roots.
0: I'm talking to Khaki Kid on World Cafe. I'm Raina Duras. When you put those more personal songs out and you talked about that experience, what kind of reaction did you get from people?
2: People liked the song for the song, but it was more for like an internal validation than an external validation. Just putting those words on a song or down on a piece of paper, it feels very relieving. It just felt good for myself to get that out there and like off my chest and kind of done with for the time being anyway.
0: Yeah. Mm-hmm. Yeah. This is a hobby that you started in your bedroom back when you were like just doing it for fun. Now you're out. It's your job. You're performing it in front of an audience. Could you talk to me a little bit about taking this music that you make from that bedroom and then putting it on a stage and performing it?
2: It feels incredible, yeah, because a lot of the music might be made with one or two other producers, and like a lot of my lyrics from my songs come from just everyday, just a lot of the new music as well is like everyday discussions or things I see in my everyday life. I'm really bad for like stopping in the middle of a conversation, and just if you said something really interesting to me, I'll stop you and write it down because I'm trying to be more aware of the everyday. So then when it's time to go to a studio and I might make that song with maybe one other person or two other people, it's incredible then to be able to perform it with seven people. And in a way, how music was made previously, now it's really compact and really quick, and like it's not exactly a group experience, it's usually me and two other people, for me personally, like a producer.
0: Yeah.
2: And so these versions of the songs are like reimagined versions of them. The songs don't sound exactly like these, which is super fun for me. And then again, when you have a good band, these guys, we don't really rehearse. I just say do whatever you want, and when they're good enough you can do that. And it's really fun because we don't have trumpet in any of these songs, but then today, or maybe one of them, but then today I get to hear the live version with trumpet that didn't exist before.
0: Right. Okay. Mm-hmm. Yeah, I was going to ask, like, how much are you thinking about this stuff when you're recording them, I guess, or when you're writing and recording them?
2: I think there's an element of, I think I would love for the song to sound good live, but I only really truly know when we do a rehearsal or fake rehearsal and just hang about for an hour or two, and they're like, that'd be good.
3: I'm seeing other guys in the band right now shaking their heads, like, we aren't rehearsing at all. What is your dream show right now? What is, like, a stage you'd love to play, an artist you'd love to play
2: this with? Room right now.
3: Correct answer. Very good.
4: Woo, we got him.
3: So to finish off today, we are going to hear another one from your new EP, Girl Bites Dog. And this is the first time you're playing, just so everyone knows, this is the first time you're playing these ever. Two new ones
2: in
3: live
2: the world.
3: Ever.
2: Yeah.
3: Ever.
2: Two new ones?
3: Well, there's Soul.
2: Yeah.
3: And then there's this one.
2: Yeah.
3: And it's the, are you like, does it feel good bringing
2: these out?
3: It
2: feels really good, yeah. This song came out yesterday for us, mm-hmm. 4 months ago probably for the guys listening. And... yeah, first time ever playing that. We'll see if it's a good song now, and maybe we'll never play it again. Yeah.
3: Could you tell us about Writing Shoes Up before we hear it?
2: I made it with Joe Butler over here. This is a very inspirational child. yeah, the Irish JB, as we call him.
4: He's and annoying.
2: Are you having some musings over there? anyways, yeah, it was a song I made with Joe, a friend called Briskin, and a friend called Femi, and the energy in the room was just super fun. And like, me and Joe are such different skilled and different, like, different artists, and we're skilled at very different things. So when we make a song like this, it's very fun to find our middle ground and a song that makes sense for both of us. And so yeah, it was a fun experiment, and I'm really proud of this song. I'm proud of this kid.
5: Thank you, man. When I made it first, I showed it to my ma, and you know when your mom starts dancing to something that you've done semi a good job, like if it can translate to that, then you but yeah, it was a very fun vibe in the room.
3: All right, well, you're gonna bring that fun vibe into this room.
5: Let's
3: right now
5: it.
3: Khaki Kid with Joe Butler. This is Shoes Up on World Cafe.
2: Woo!

0: If you can't see, it's really fun watching you up here. Kind of, you're like a conductor.
1: Yeah, yeah. Like, I'm really tall as well, right?
0: Yeah, very tall.
1: So tall.
0: Very handsome.
1: One of the tallest.
2: 7 feet tall.
3: Tall and handsome.
0: You just heard the very first ever live performance of the song Shoes Up, Khaki Kid featuring Joe Butler. That was live for World Cafe at Windmill Recording Studios in Dublin for our Sense of Place Dublin series. That song is on the new EP, Girl Bites Dog, and Khaki Kid has been my guest today for our Sense of Place Dublin series. It has been so fun. This has been great. Thank you for doing this.
1: Thank you so much for having us.
0: Yeah, big hand for the band.
4: Yes!
0: And thanks to Windmill Lane Recording Studios. I'm Raina Duras, back in a moment with more World Cafe.

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0: The Feeling from Steve Lacy, taking you to the end of this hour of World Cafe. Thanks again to Khaki Kid and his band for being on the show for our Sense of Place Dublin series today. Thanks also to Michael O'Brien and Naomi Moore at Windmill Lane Studios in Dublin, as well as World Cafe senior producer Kimberly Junod and associate digital editor Paige Walter for their work on that session. Also, thank you to the Wincoat Foundation, who make Sense of Place possible, and all of our affiliates across the country who bring this show to you. We produce it at WXPN at the University of Pennsylvania in Philadelphia. My name is Raina Duras. 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
0: It may be September, but it is still summer. Leon Bridges is here to remind you to hold on to that sunshine with this new track.
3: You can light the way. Come on.
0: You'll hear that one coming up. And then, okay, fine. Something for cooler weather and autumn walks from Phoebe Bridgers.
4: I can't wait, but I'm waiting. I'm still up, but I'm fading.
0: Plus new music this hour from Sam and Louis Sullivan.

and Brandon Flowers. So hold me in your arms. I think I'm going under. All those tunes and more on the way. I'm Raina Duris, and this is World Cafe. First up, something released 20 years ago from Alexi Murdoch. This is All My Days.

0: Hey, it's Raina. It's World Cafe. Hope you're having a good one. Phoebe Bridgers has been out promoting her new album last weekend. After a quick stay in the hospital with appendicitis, she was in there on the album's release day, but she's okay now, seems to be recovering. Last week, recorded a cover of Nirvana's Lithium for the BBC. Here's a bit of that.
1: I'm so happy, 'cause today
0: that's some of Phoebe Bridgers' recent cover of Lithium. And now, one of her own from her new album with Cameron Winter of Geese on backing vocals here. I Can't Wait.

0: Hard not to dance to that one. It's even tapping the steering wheel counts, I think. It's a fun new track from Leon Bridges called Light the Way. Live from the archives is next on World Cafe.
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0: You could almost get lost in the Wilco section of the World Cafe Vault. It is so huge because they've been on so many times. I'm Raina Duras, venturing in there with you today for a Live from the Archives to pick out a performance of theirs from 2007 when Wilco came in and did this one from their classic album, Sky Blue Sky. Live for the World Cafe, What Light?

Fruit Bats performing the title track from their 2009 album, The Ruminant Band. That was recorded for World Cafe, and you heard it for Live from the Archives today. Fruit Bats just came back with a new album earlier this summer. You can look out for a World Cafe session with them in the near future. 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They're open 24/7 for you at worldcafe.org. You'll find a new session from this guy in there where he talks all about his new solo album, Thrasher. It's Brandon Flowers' plans.

0: Take me to the river, Talking Heads. Philly is known as the city of brotherly love and sisterly affection. So it makes sense your next band hails from there. They're in just a second here on World Cafe.
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0: Siblings can be the people you have the worst fights with. You can experience sibling rivalry, but you can also feel the most connected to your brothers and sisters. You can feel the most beautiful bond, right? And that goes for music too. Raina Duras with you here on World Cafe. Last week, I was asking you to share your favorite sibling bands of all time. Keeping that call open, would love you to send me a message. You can do it on Instagram by sending me a DM at RahRahRaina, RahRahRaina. I want to put together a big list of the best sibling bands ever. Again, DM me at RahRahRaina. Send me your favorite sibling band. Brought this all up because of this buzzy new duo out of Philadelphia called Sam and Louise Sullivan. This is After All These Years.

0: Shout out to my old high school friend Mike, who put that on a mixtape for me in grade 9. Maybe a bit of an intense song to put on a mixtape for someone at that age, but it's a good one. That was Pearl Jam with Black, and that's it for World Cafe today. Thank you so much to our affiliates who bring you the show across the country. We produce it at WXPN at the University of Pennsylvania in Philadelphia. My name is Raina Duris. 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
2: 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There's a 60% chance of more rain tonight, maybe a thunderstorm, low down to 70. Tomorrow, a 30% chance of afternoon showers and thunderstorms, otherwise partly sunny and hot with a high near 92. There is a heat advisory in effect for Philadelphia tomorrow. And a 50% chance of showers and thunderstorms after 2 p.m. on Friday, otherwise partly sunny with a high of 88. Light rain in West Philly, it's 75 degrees.
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0: I was asked not too long ago to name a song that you could hear just every day and never get sick of it. I think I should have answered that one, because I never will. A classic indeed from Al Green, that is Let's Stay Together on XPN.
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0: We're about 4 minutes after 4 o'clock. Good afternoon, everybody. Dan Reed in here. Happy to be with you on this Wednesday. I'll be around till 8 o'clock tonight. We've got highs in the 70s on tap for you at 6 p.m. And today we're going to hear part two of our listen back to albums released 50 years ago this month, September of 1976. Such a great month, we had to extend it to another day. And we got tunes tonight from Tom Waits, Lynyrd Skynyrd, Funkadelic, Bob Dylan, J.J. Cale. It's a great hour of music. It's coming up at 6 o'clock. And it's Wednesday, which, you know what that means. It means it's time for our worst song in the world. One today I think will be quite controversial, coming up around the bottom of the hour. Stick around for all that. XPN welcomes Johnny Blue Skies, Sturgill Simpson, to the Xfinity Mobile Arena on Thursday, October 15th. This is another new one from his album, Mutiny After Midnight. It's called Don't Let Go. Let's stay together. Don't let go. XPN.

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1: Morris Day and the Time from 1984. 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Also, the Yeah Yeah Yeahs, a tune called Cheated Hearts from their second album, Show Your Bones. Kevin Morby with 100,000. And once again, XPN welcomes Sturgill Simpson, Johnny Blue Skies to the Xfinity Mobile Arena on Thursday, October 15th. The new album is a good one called Mutiny After Midnight. That was Don't Let Go.
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0: That is Te Vista, South Jersey band. I like those guys. That's a tune called Living's Just Like That on XPN. And yeah, they're going to be part of our Exponential Music Festival presented by Subaru. 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And Remy Wolf, a new album called Mud, comes out October 9th. 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It's 4:34. This week's Worst Song in the World is next.
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0: Well, here we are again, another Wednesday afternoon and another worst song in the world. This is all up to you. Yes, you. Don't look around at somebody else. I'm talking about you. If you've got a worst song you think deserves to be on the show, email me and tell me about it. worstsongintheworld@gmail.com. 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
1: It's the worst.
0: All right, I got a note from James from Morgantown, West Virginia, who listens to us. Appreciate that, James. And he gave me a good idea, too. I'm going to tell you about that in a moment. James says, good afternoon, or I hope it was before I dropped this crud bomb on you. A crud bomb. All right. James says, I heard this years ago. I've never succeeded in getting it out of my head. I think that's what songs are supposed to do, but I know what you mean. Maybe if you share it with others, I'll be free. And that's what we try to do here on Worst Song in the World, is set you all free. It's our goal. This is about as bad as this stuff gets. God Almighty. Best regards, James, Morgantown, West Virginia. So the song that James has chosen today, not everybody's going to agree with. I know that. It was a thing for a little while. But before we get into it, let me say he gave me an idea. It's September, right? Has nothing to do with this. Why don't we make this Bad Covers Month? Okay? We just did a, you know, last year's countdown was covers, and they were all great covers. How about nothing but bad cover songs in the month of September? If you have an idea, email me. See if we can do this for a month or so. It's worstsongintheworld@gmail.com, worstsongintheworld@gmail.com. I'm looking for bad cover songs this month. Anyway, this tune came out in 1989. It was a, kind of a big deal for a minute there. I know the video got a lot of play. It was a top 40 hit here, a number one hit in Spain and New Zealand. And this is Tom Jones with The Art of Noise. And I think you know what's coming next. Tom Jones hooked up with The Art of Noise for this song and sort of brought Tom Jones back to, you know, to the world of hit music with this cover of Prince's song, Kiss. It's this week's worst song in the world at XPN.

0: kiss.
1: Well, there you have it. That's this week's worst song in the world, according to James. Tom Jones with The Art of Noise from 1989. Yeah, once again, let's try to get a month's worth of bad cover songs for Worst Song in the World. If you have an idea for a bad cover, let me hear about it. 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We'll try it again next Wednesday around 4:30 or so right here at XPN. About 18 minutes away from 5 o'clock. And XPN welcomes Jesse Wells to the Met on Friday, October 23rd. 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

0: 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Our artist to watch this September is the dynastic soul trio, the Womack Sisters. As their name suggests, sisters BG, Zaimani, and Kucha Womack have classic R&B in their blood. The ladies are the granddaughters of Sam Cooke, the nieces of Bobby Womack, and the daughters of hit-making songwriters Womack and Womack. Now based in Los Angeles, the sisters grew up touring the world, singing on stage with their parents.
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0: There's a 60% chance of some more rain tonight, maybe a thunderstorm, low of 70. So kind of sticky out there. And tomorrow there is a heat advisory for Philadelphia and vicinity. 30% chance of afternoon showers and thunderstorms, otherwise partly sunny, high near 92. Heat index is up around 100 tomorrow. And Friday, a 50% chance of showers and thunderstorms after 2 p.m., otherwise partly sunny, and a high of 88. We're still at 75 degrees. Here's some new Philly music. This is Stargazer Lily. It's been a while. This tune is called California Girls on XPN.

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0: Well, baseball's hottest team is our own beloved Fighting Phillies, who are in a 0-0 tie against the Arizona Diamondbacks this afternoon out there. Andrew Painter on the mound for the Phillies is pitching the shutout so far, and the Phillies are red hot. Let's score some runs. Yes, go Phillies. Coming up at 6 o'clock is highs in the 70s as usual, and tonight we've got part two of our trip back to 50 years ago this month, September of 1976. We're going to hear songs from albums released 50 years ago this month, and it's such a great month of releases that we had to do two nights for it. So tonight you got Tom Waits, J.J. Cale, Funkadelic, Lynyrd Skynyrd, Bob Dylan, and the proverbial many more. Check out Highs in the 70s. 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

0: went all the way back to 2010 for that one from the Black Keys from their album Brothers. That's called Tighten Up on XPN. Genesis Owusu, new song called Human Again. We heard from the late Chris Rea, the British songwriter from 1991, Looking for the Summer. And Sam Fender with Olivia Dean. That song was called Rain Me In. You're listening to XPN.
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0: The Replacements, 1987, the Please to Meet Me album, Can't Hardly Wait. Death Cab for Cutie did Punching the Flowers. We heard from Badfinger from the Straight Up album, 1971. That tune produced by Todd Rundgren called Baby Blue. We got things started with the winner of our XBN 24-Hour Song Challenge 2026, The Flying V's, a tune called Workman's Song Number One, all here at XBN.
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0: Yeah, the Rolling Stones' 25th studio album just came out not long ago called Foreign Tongues. That's In the Stars on XPN. The late Robert Hazard to an Escalator of Life. We also heard from Michigander. They're going to be at the Foundry on Sunday, November the 8th. That was Freaking Out. And XPN welcomes the British group Freak Slug to the Yuki Club here in Philly on Friday, November 13th. That was a tune called Girl Intentions on XPN.
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0: All right, stick around. Highs in the 70s coming up. Part two of our look back at albums released 50 years ago this month, September of 1976, with some big names and some cool tunage. It's coming up in just a couple moments. 60% chance of mainly overnight showers and thunderstorms this evening, a low down to 70. Tomorrow there's a heat advisory in effect, a 30% chance of a pop-up shower or thunderstorm in the afternoon, otherwise partly sunny and hot with a high near 92, and heat index is around 100 degrees tomorrow. And for Friday, a 50% chance of showers and thunderstorms after 2 p.m., otherwise partly sunny, high near 88. We're still at 75 degrees. XPN welcomes Grace Cummings back to town. The Australian songwriter will be at Milk Boy coming up on Tuesday, September 15th, a couple weeks from now. The new album is called Blood Horse. This is I'm Not Crazy, Grace Cummings, XPN.

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8: 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Time for highs in the 70s here on XPN. We go back to music's wildest decade, the 1970s. Monday through Thursday at 6 o'clock, Dan Reed here with you. And as promised, tonight part two of songs from albums released 50 years ago this month, September of 1976. Bunch of good ones coming up today, including Bob Dylan, for instance. We've got the Bee Gees on the way, J.J. Cale, the Stills' Young Band, Lynyrd Skynyrd, and much more. Funkadelic released their album Tales of Kid Funkadelic, another concept album from George Clinton and Company, 50 years ago this month. From that album, this is a tune called Undisco Kid. Welcome to Highs in the 70s at XPN.
9: The lady is bad.

0: Yeah, big hit from the Bee Gees. That's from their album Children of the World. Their entry into the whole disco scene. And that tune right there became a number one hit, number one dance floor hit, number four R&B smash from the Bee Gees called You Should Be Dancing, and Undisco Kid from the Tales of Kid Funkadelic album from Funkadelic. Those songs and all these songs we're going to hear this hour from albums released 50 years ago this month, September of 1976. Plenty more good ones to come. Stick around.
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0: Yeah, you know the drill. 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From Al Green to Green Day. Goose to Geese. Leon Bridges to Phoebe Bridgers. The blocks start with me, Dan Reed, on Funky Friday at 4 o'clock and continue all weekend, even during Land of the Lost, Sleepy Hollow, and The Blues Show. 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All right, Dan Reed here. This album from Tom Waits was his fourth record. It was called Small Change. And after this album was released, this was not a big hit, but it was certainly one of my favorite songs from this album. The Frito-Lay company approached Tom Waits and said, hey, we want to use this song for an advertising campaign. Tom Waits said, I don't like Fritos, whatever he said, and passed on the offer. Well, then Frito-Lay came out with a commercial that sounded damn near just like this next song. Tom Waits sued Frito-Lay for stealing the concept and won an undisclosed amount of money. So even though this album wasn't a huge hit, it made him some money. And this record, Small Change, was released 50 years ago this month. Here's Tom Waits on Highs in the 70s, XPN.
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0: We all know that song later became a huge hit from Eric Clapton. J.J. Cale wrote it from the Troubadour album. That's Cocaine. And we heard Step Right Up from the Small Change album from Tom Waits. Both of those albums, everything we're going to hear this hour, are from records released 50 years ago this month, September of 1976, on Highs in the 70s, XPN.
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0: Now, this tune by the Scottish band, the Bay City Rollers, was a top 30 hit here in the States, and they did even better over in the UK. But this song was written by Philly's Tim Moore, and it became a hit, one of many from Bay City Rollers, from the Dedication album. It's a rock and roll love letter to you here on Highs in the 70s, XPN.

0: From his album Ringo's Rotogravure, Ringo Starr on the XPN, song called A Dose of Rock and Roll, side one, cut one of that album. Got some help on that one from Peter Frampton, Dr. John, and Randy Brecker on brass. And all four of the Beatles helped Ringo out on that album, released 50 years ago this month. And Rock and Roll Love Letter from Bay City Rollers out of Edinburgh, Scotland, from the Dedication album, also released in September of 1976, 50 years ago this month.
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0: Well, the Stills Young Band was a very short-lived concoction between Stephen Stills and Neil Young. They only released one album, which was released 50 years ago this month, in September of 1976, and a tour that had Neil leave after a half a dozen dates or something. But here are the Stills Young Band from Long May You Run with a couple of tunes that Neil himself wrote. This is Highs in the 70s, XPN.

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2: Yeah. What song is it you want to hear? I heard it then.

0: Yeah, what song is it you want to hear? Indeed, Lynyrd Skynyrd from the double live album, One More from the Road, top 10 U.S. album. Everybody back in Hamilton, Ohio had this one. It was released 50 years ago this month, September of 1976, recorded in July of 76 at the Fox Theater in Atlanta, and of course the quintessential version of Freebird from Skynyrd, and two from the Long May You Run album from the Stills Young Band, both Neil Young tunes. We heard the title track and a song called Midnight on the Bay here on Highs in the 70s.
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0: I certainly hope you've enjoyed our two-night look back at albums released 50 years ago this month, September of 76, here on Highs in the 70s. We do it the first part of every month and have a little fun with it. And our 50-year tribute is not complete unless we play for you in its entirety Stevie Wonder's Songs in the Key of Life, which was released. We're going to play it on September 28th. So it's a couple weeks from now. So you can tune in for that at 6 o'clock. I'll be here along with the Philadelphia Inquirer's Dan DeLuca. Got another live thing for you here from an album recorded on the second leg of Bob Dylan's famous Rolling Thunder Review Tour. The album was called Hard Rain. It was released in September of 1976. This was recorded back in May of 76 in a live version of Shelter from the Storm from Bob Dylan on Highs in the 70s, XPN.

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0: That is Soul Coughing featuring Mike Doty from the El Oso album from 1998. 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
0: All right, Dan Reed here till the top of the hour. And then we'll turn things over to Amber Miller. She'll be with you starting at 8 o'clock. I don't know if you've been listening to the XPN Morning Show, but if you're a Phoebe Bridgers fan, you need to do so. We're having a contest to give away. 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Also, it's a VIP experience. 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And I believe you can get more information if you go to our website, xpn.org. The new Phoebe Bridgers album is called Lost Weekend. 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

From the latest album from Soccer Mommy, 2024 is a year for that record, called Evergreen. That is Driver on XPN. Yip Yip Yow was Caroline Rose. Heard from They Might Be Giants, back to their Flood album from 1990. That was Particle Man. And XPN welcomes Phoebe Bridgers and Alex G to a sold-out Xfinity Mobile Arena on Monday, September 28th. That was Lost Boys. Once again, I'll remind you to tune into the XPN Morning Show for info on how you can win some VIP experiences around that show. It's every morning starting at 6 a.m. right here at XPN. This is Beck.

0: And XPN happy to welcome Casey Musgraves back to Philly for a show this Friday, the 4th, at Xfinity Mobile Arena. The new album is Middle of Nowhere. That is Mexico Honey on XPN. Heard a great one before that from Southside Johnny and the Asbury Jukes from the 1976 album I Don't Want to Go Home, produced by Little Steven Van Zandt, Springsteen's band. And Little Steven also wrote that tune called I Don't Want to Go Home from Southside Johnny. Lana Del Rey with High by the Beach, going back to the Honeymoon album. Some more new Philly music from a group called Toyger, T-O-Y-G-E-R. There's a self-titled album out there. That's a song called Cobbs Creek Blues. And Beck will be appearing in our area. He'll be at the Met on Sunday, October the 18th. That was from his new album, Ride Lonesome. A tune called In the Night on XPN.
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0: All right, Dan Reed here till the top of the hour. It's brand new music from Wesley Stace. He's talking about One Last Heist on XPN.

The late Robert Palmer on XPN. That's an old Calypso song from the 1930s he did on his album, Some People Can Do What They Like. It's called Man Smart, Woman Smarter on XPN. XPN happy to welcome the Philly Music Fest again this year. And Suge Daniels, who we heard doing Brand New Day, will be appearing on Friday, October 10th over at the Falzer Club. Also Oasis in that set. We got things started with the former John Wesley Harding, our friend Wesley Stace, title track from a new album called One Last Heist. All right, Amber Miller coming up next. I'm Dan Reed. I'll talk to you tomorrow. I'll be on the air starting at 4 o'clock. It's the brand new one now from Fontaines, D.C. It's Marianne on XPN.

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